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0: 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My prophet!
1: Yeah.
0: Oh, yes, Lord.
1: Hey,
0: thank you, Jesus.
1: Yeah, pagamele.
0: Yes, God.
1: Ipagame kakhulu.
0: Yes, Lord.
1: Oh,
2: Yes, Lord.

our collect candles and say, keep this fire burning. Keep this fire burning. You're going to call me. Yes, sir. Yes, sir. Yes, sir. Yes, sir. Yes, sir. Yes, sir. Yes, sir. Yes, sir. Yes, sir. Yes, sir. Yes, sir. Yes, sir. Yes, sir. Yes, sir. Yes, sir. Yes, sir. Yes, sir. Yes, sir. Yes, sir. Yes, sir. Yes, sir. Yes, sir. Yes, sir. Yes, sir. Yes, sir. Yes, sir. Yes, sir. Yes, sir. Yes, sir. Yes, sir. Yes, sir. Yes, sir. Yes, sir. Yes, sir. Yes, sir. Yes, sir. Yes, sir. Yes, sir. Yes, sir. Yes, sir. Yes, sir. Yes, sir. Yes, sir. Yes, sir. Yes, sir. Yes, sir. Yes, sir. Yes, sir. Yes, sir. Yes, sir. Yes, sir. Yes, sir. Yes, sir. Yes, sir

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1: Tifuna, who counts it. Uzameke into yango lohlanu uThixo uza usebenza ngegama lika Yesu.
0: Amen.
2: Yo. Power 0788 541 6838 0788 541 6838 0788 541 6838 0788 541 6838 0788 541 6838 0788 541 6838 0788 541 6838 0788 541 6838 0788 541 6838 0788 541 6838 0788 541 6838 0788 541 6838 0788 541 6838 0788 541 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
3: I will have to go to the house. I will have to go to
4: the
3: house. In the mighty name of Jesus, in Jesus' name, it is done. 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

homies getting rich, rich. Dollars and cents, I'm down for the quick flip. Two times for the baddies and the misfits. 50-something years old, still with this. Pull up on the ops. That's LA Fitness. I see we about to step on them.

with Swizz Beatz. Step before that, Captain Black Junior, Black Junior Mazin and Gold Max with Iskova. Good morning, welcome to the Rise and Rock Breakfast. And I'm Tanjik Sedem Sazin in under 88.4 FM, today's best radio. How are you doing? It is a creative Wednesday. We start to get a Matigo. Namtanja, 10 minutes after 6 is your time, and Mtaga 8th July 2026. My name is Sbom Tunge, Kolege no Pro in the building. Vukage Ukezo Bangan Semuti Konke Gambaga Senam. Right to grand relevant Zureti Utubangere, and I know Uti Akvugegi because of Ugbanda, but hey, Zetula Ganjani Ushezi Ekonini, Exeni, Aids, Hamba Gobanga, and I went to Spugani Spinishozama once again. Molo.

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0: Sanel musician, I'm Sanel Mandana. I'll be there for you. Good morning, it's 18 after 6 on Inanda 88.4 FM, today's best radio. Wele la mikama ngusbom tunga nam tanzik sene ukona upro PRO. Ukajin boya beny as you grand my brother.
1: I'm okay. I'm being a drama VIP. How are you, Spoo?
0: I'm good. Everything is good. I'm well. I'm super fantastic. I'm feeling awesome.
1: Yeah.
0: On a creative Wednesday, Swingilele, who called us Lee Exeni? Yes, Swingilele, who called us Lee Exeni? The beginning is our news and go business our sports updates. Our VVVIP, Swingilele Exeni, I'm Sanje, Swingilele, oh, Twinkie Twinkie, Abashana, Sabangilele Exeni, Stem Gutis, Sen Vugile Abashana. 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

0: CEO Danya Devs kanye no Scott Maphuma ema hotela ekseni namhlanje. Good morning, welcome to the show. How are you doing on a creative Wednesdays? We're going to do it ekseni namhlanje nomshana 0687649969 molo.
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in and around the world of news. 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

0: Nobuhle Young Stunner and Kabza the Small. It's called Izindaba. Good morning. Welcome to the show. It's 11 minutes before 7. 11 before 7.
1: How's it? Rhyme.
0: Rhyme. It's 11 before 7.
1: Yeah.
0: Okay, so as we're going to namhlanje VIP later 068-764-9969. Mbona usipho Rasta Tumase.
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0: All right, this is going to be family meeting without wasting any further time. Good morning. It's 7:05.
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0: Indaba ezinhle zithi lapha eNewlands West. Hey, my dude.
2: No, eNewlands.
0: Newlands West.
2: Yes.
0: Oh, eNewlands West. To be quite precise, eNewlands West. eNewlands West takes the association wa khona uhlisela abagibeli.
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0: 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So abanye bathi inanda we think it says it's AI. 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
0: Now let's talk about it. Uma go because it is sounding new man.
2: Yes.
0: Njoba design new imali lapho ngakini uso association wangakini wakwayehlisa yini imali makwehle upetrol. I just want to know that.
2: Yeah.
0: 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Let's talk about that. 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
1: 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Good morning.
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4: As indicated, MEC Sponsor Duma, you know, offered to turn things around, and he has said he'll never abdicate his responsibility. That is why, you know, he assigned the head of the Department of Human Settlements, Max Mbili, working with Pato, the manager for human settlements in Etegwin, as well as national, because we talk here about an integrated approach involving three spheres of government, the minister at national level, Tembisi Melane, hands-on, the MEC, as well as the mayor of Etegwin, to work together. They are working together, they've been working together, so that is why we are able to indicate to you that there is temporal accommodation that has been made available for the two individuals as well as the other lady who is waiting for a divorce decree, so that we comply with an instruction from the Auditor General, because here we talk about accounting for each and every cent that we spend, you know, in around this temporal accommodation. So in short, there is temporal accommodation that you know they are going to be accommodated to.
3: Asihlabeleke phambili sithole udabo luthi amaphoyisa abophe abavukuzi abangekho emthethweni bangaphezulu ka-190 e-Gauteng. 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

0: Arabians, and over 21 are South Africans, and among them is the owner of this property, the owner of this house. All 192 are arrested for being for illegal mining, and this 170 plus foreign nationals who are undocumented in the country, they are arrested for being illegal immigrants in the country, and two are arrested for being in possession of ammunition.
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7: Nabu nenkinga yokugula, ungawutholi umsebenzi noma uhlushwa imimoya, umprofethi uKwazimamane usesize iinkumbi zabantu. 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
1: 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For more information, Shaila, noma utumele WhatsApp ku 076-547-0337. 076-547-0337. A judge in professional drivers. We drive South Africa.
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0: CI, let them know. 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Sakazini Nanda 88.4 FM, today's best radio. 19 after 7 is your time. And this is the second hour of the show. Now, Useng Seng Oba Asim Toli. But we can do our own reviews.
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0: 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Like, why? 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
0: 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You know in Newlands. 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So ehle ngo 3 rand.
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0: Zoe and Kane Keed, it's called Brown Sugar. Good morning, welcome to the Rising Rock Breakfast. Namhlanje kuseni, it's 13 before 8 o'clock. I hope we're to write to Grand Relevant. So, gonna give a quiz right about now. As per our usual, we'll talk to singer representing Newtown C Clinic and Konaginunung Kululego Mchali. Representing Inanda Seminary Clinic, lady and gentlemen, Exeni, good morning.
1: Good morning.
0: Good morning. Good morning. Good morning. Good morning.
2: Okay.
0: Ah, Doc, relax.
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0: Right, Nonku, good morning.
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0: 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All right, Nokuso, Kalanga, we namhlanje, ngoba ke,
4: when you are the winner,
0: we need it. So Kalanga, we namhlanje, but your pros of funda, ama questions very, ama instructions very quickly, and then masekatile ku pros, bese sikala ke ngawe Nonku, and then tokuzolandela pro.
4: All right, so yeah, the first rule in Jawu Tiga, each contestant is 60 seconds. 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Thank you.
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0: thank you. 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
1: Library.
0: 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What is the name of the person who teaches learners at school?
1: Facilitator.
0: Thank you so much. Okay. 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Okay.
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2: How? 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
0: 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But in 10 minutes
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0: 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What do you lay uthe wena iqhane kodwa ke the correct answer was eggs and which season comes after winter uthe it's spring, that's correct.
2: Kade ngabaza.
0: And what is the name of the tool esetshenziswa ukusika amaphepha uthe it's scare, and that is correct. 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

0: It's called Sue Me. Good morning. 17 after 8 o'clock is your time. Good morning and welcome to the Rising Dog Breakfast. How are you doing? Let me come and go swarm to get Namsanja XN and Joba Gesinanja Manji. So Kumage and Togozo, Hatebe. And when I get a pink lens of Kumanage, Umazigan on Togozo cars, and a friend I guess in Togozo cars, you make quick. I know that there is my home line umchitanga sekhaya omlandela kakhulu Ntokozo. He shares wonke umsebenzi wakhe. He is very busy about page na Ntokozo. Ntokozo, good morning. 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
1: Bodomtalo njani?
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0: 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But Ntokozo ke just in case you didn't know, we fashion designer aphinde kadayise nemoto. 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
6: It's been a very long night for us, the players, the country, the coaching staff. Like I've been saying this evening after the game, we came into this game very confident, you know, to prove to Ghanaians and to prove to everybody that we are up for the job. I mean, we've had very good series of games before getting here. So, summary of the game, I think we came ready, but at the end of the day, the result was not on our side.
5: Kanti ke kusekhona futhi kunational team yaseGhana yena ke futhi obhongi thike the Jeremo Poki naye ke futhi uye waveza futhi ilaka lakhe.
7: I think we're developing, you know, we got great talents. Yeah, I think we're doing well. I think we can do better and we always want to do better. So, yeah, just need to continue moving, looking forward. The past is the past now, so we'll look back at it and see what we can do better.
5: Kanti mangabe siqhubeka uMohamed Salah yena ke futhi waseGibhithe ephumile osuku lwezolo ikhishwa eArgentina ihamba phambili ngo-2-0 egcine edliwe ngo-3-2 nakhona ke futhi konke lokho kwenzeke nje 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
6: I don't know, like we each game we try to give our best and sometimes we're lucky to do that, sometimes not. Against New Zealand, I think in my opinion second half was our best performance, but like this game also play 120 and the players were tired and cramped here and there, and in the end we managed to win the game. They were so unlucky for sure with the penalties, but I'm very proud that we improving in a game in the field, so this is the most important thing for us, and next game I don't we're going to enjoy the moment today. And
5: kage uma ngabe siya kuyona futhi noma ke siya kwesithinta ikhilikithi yabesifazane linings ma Africa o Tyron oy vice captain yeqembu lesizwe lama Proteas women uveza ukuthi eqinisweni ke shintshe 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
8: I think sometimes when you tour so much, you kind of forget the basics a little bit. I feel like the skills has got even better. You can see the women's game has grown a lot. The scores of 120 back in the day were winning totals, and now, yeah, those are just, you chase that in 12 overs. So yeah, the skill has improved a lot. Yeah, the girls are just eager to get even better. And different leagues around the world that, you know, you're getting to work with different coaches as well, which does definitely help. But yeah, just seeing the game evolve a lot. And
5: singena kwethinta e-sport quiz la khona ke futhi sivala khona le update njengoba ke sithi ke iqiniswe ke mina ke ngithi

0: All right, thank you. It concerns sitting back like a show about it about selling the FIFA World Cup. We may know in Ghana, Guna Bobonke, Estomene Kabanga, Dalaglo, Nestomene Kona, USM, United, Tokulikembula, England, Kalamu Pigala Paya, Mutokala, Ogazil, Utige, Futiga, Paule, Espunya, Utige, Scalon, 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

0: It is Donkey Boy, DJ Dira, Skills and Soul and Low. It's called Dip and Sound. Kona ne andile mpisane nomgilane right here. So beautiful music. And in the morning, I hope good you are activated now. Your Wednesday is activated. So vugile wakeza wabangena. Oyo panta once again. Right, 9 minutes before 9 is your time. And right about now, I know that asilanga mapigwana, so sulilanga mapigwana namhlanje. 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
0: 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We really do appreciate you. 0687649969. Well, so pega ama birthdays. Nama comments on Facebook as well. 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
1: Yeah, Ash. 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
0: 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Uhleli noNdoni Hadebe, Monday to Friday, 9 to 12.

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2: For the last few years, this province has been hit very hard by climate change. Lives have been lost and billions of rands of infrastructure has been destroyed. Previously, the approach was that when something is destroyed, we just rebuild it exactly as it was in exactly the same place. And then we're very surprised when it gets destroyed again by the next big climate change event. So we really need to bring innovation. We need to build differently, learn from the past, but also bring in new ideas. And we're really moving very fast in that, using new building materials. While we still have to build green technology to make sure our buildings are environmentally more friendly, the time to stop climate change unfortunately has passed us. Now we have to build to survive climate change. And that's definitely where together with these students here that we want to move towards.
1: Isazi sezokuphepha Edric de Klerk sithi ukwabelana ke ngolwazi oluyimfihlo phakathi kwesikhulu kwesiphezulu se-crime intelligence uFeroz Khan nomholi we-EFF uJulius Malema kuwukuvimbela kubulungiswa kanye nenkuhlakalo ukholelwa ukuthi uMalema ke naye kufanele aphenduleke ngalezi zinsolo echaza ubeke kanje.
3: It's to avoid scrutiny. It's to suggest that there's no direct link or relationship and that each were communicating separately with somebody and they had no idea how this information has been used or to what end. Unfortunately, that may not cut the mustard, as we say, because they could all be part of a criminal conspiracy. And ultimately, General Khan, as head of crime intelligence, and ought to have known that what he was busy with was a potential betrayal of the oath of office and abuse of office. So he knew to what end the relationship was, and that was ultimately to defeat and obstruct the ends of justice for criminal gain, as what it seems on the face of it. And we all wish, we hold our collective breath that he covers, because the country really would want to hear from him firsthand and not condemn or judge him in abstention.
1: Hulumeni wase Zimbabwe uthi Uthususizeke izakhamuzi ke zawo ezicisheke zibe u21,300 ukuthi zibuyeleke emakhaya zisuka ke kuleli emavikini angaphezulu kwamahlanu njengoba ingcindezi ke ikhuphuka 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
5: So connect again because it's 0687649969. 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I've got a lot to tell about them. Annie Smith, hey ya.

0: Kenny Smith with Heya. Lagunanda at 8.4 FM, taking us to 18 minutes before 10 o'clock. It's a beautiful creative Wednesday. If you were to be given a chance to relive the best moment of your childhood life, ungabuyela kumuphi umzuzu wakho ezingane? 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So when I was say,
1: cartoon popsicle, no explanation required. 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
2: ngempilo
0: njani?
2: Chocolate warm,
0: Thank you.
2: I'm going to go to the house.
0: I'm going to go to the house. I'm going to go to the house. I'm going to go to the house. I'm going to go to the house. I'm going to go to the house. I'm going to go to the house. I'm going to go to the house. I'm going to go to the house. I'm going to go to the house. I'm going to go to the house. I'm going to go to the house. I'm going to go to the house. I'm going to go to the house. I'm going to go to the house. I'm going to go to the house. I'm going to go to the house. I'm going to go to the house. I'm going to go to the house. I'm going to go to the house. I'm going to go to the house. I'm going to go to the house. I'm going to go to the house. I'm going to go to the house. I'm going to go to the house. I'm going to go to the house. I'm going to go to the house. I'm going to go to the house. I'm going to go to the house. I'm going to go to the house. I'm going to go to the house. I'm going to go to the house. I'm going to go to the house. I'm going to go to the house. I'm going to go to the house. I'm going to go to the house. I'm going to go to the house. I'm going to go to the house. I'm going to go to the house

0: 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lokunanda 88.4 FM taking us to 12 minutes before 10 now if you had to go back to your childhood moment nje ongayi reliever uphinde uphile again kuthiwa nje ibe ingane for just one day noma uplomzuzu 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

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This is Minonko Sazana Dota, Mazuela Gunanda, 8.4 FM. Lolusugu be a kid again. This is just a danger. Good to see encourage and good to see Ibo. I guess Begama worries a clean, I guess embrace the carefree spirits, you know, of Ubusha Betu, you know, Kumbulanga Lezai Kazi, channel your inner child, because when a won't go on to there is that 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

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So this day, be a kid again day, it's all about that. 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
4: So this is the Victory Park garden site, and what happens is that some of our residents have been impacted by the poor service delivery at picket up depots where the refuse has not been collected. So they're resorting to the garden site to come and get rid of their refuse because they don't want it to sit in the outside the yards, etc., because of the smell, because it's a health hazard. And as a result, they've been turned away. As you can see, it's still closed right now. We've had vehicles turned away already this morning, and it's a bit of a concern. And as you can see, the scoops are still quite full. And it's all indicative of the financial problem in the city of Johannesburg. The executive mayor and the MLC need to take us into confidence on what's going on and how they're going to address this. Well, look, you know, we have seen some trucks out in the streets, but there are parts of the area, especially around Randburg CBD, that's looking quite filthy at the moment. And we know that a number of depots are impacted. We know that it's Rudaport, we know that it's Randburg.
1: Uhulumeni waseZimbabwe uthi ke usize izakhamuzi ke zawo zicishe ke zibe 21,300 ukuba zibuyeleke ezweni ke lazo. 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
1: 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Yeah, but namhlanje-ke hhayi sizozwa-ke kumanager-ke manje. Mela, kunjani?
2: Sikhona, kunjani?
1: Thank you so much for joining us, Siyaphila.
2: Thank you for having me.
0: Siyaphila Nkosazana.
2: Ngiyaphila njani?
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2: Hayi, fanele ngene yabona.
1: Hayi, ufanele decide ukuthi cha uyas manager yena, ngona ngaculi, you know. But ke sifuna ukwazi ukuthi nje on the day ye artist manager kwenzakalani, nanokuthi Mela, siqale la kuthini nje, what drove you to this kind of a career? Ngobesho nje ukhobzini ukuthi ivoice imnandi, mhlawumbe nangavele uculi, but you decided nah, I'm not going to do any of those. You could have been a stage manager, you could have been anything else, because there's so much happening behind the scenes, sound and none, but you decided to be an artist manager. Why?
2: I think because currently I can label myself as talent manager, but ngoba ngingene kwa music ngibizo wona umculo.
1: Okay.
2: So for a long time I've been doing so many things as a hambelana ne admin and marketing. So throughout my journey ngisole umusic usungibiza ukuthi ngikwazi ukuthi ngibambe italente and understand ukuthi kusuke kwenzakalani kuyona industry and how can I get into that. So I would say umusic called me into this space, in this industry, because ijourney yami vele ihambe inezinto ey'hlukile engizenzile throughout my life, and then I also didn't think ukuthi ngizogcina sengifikile kuona la engikhona njengamanje, but I can say ukuthi yeah, music called me into this.
1: Okay.
2: Yeah.
1: Did you study to be a talent manager, artist manager, or it's something that also came naturally due to exposure that you've been with and you're like, okay, I can do this?
2: No, I didn't study for it. But masibuka uhambo lami, I would say ukuthi there are some skills that I acquired along the journey, which allowed me ukuthi ngikwazi ukuthi ngiyenze lento le ngendlela kumele yenzeke ngayo. 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
1: Wow. 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

0: 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it then from then as an artist ke ngiyakwazi ukuthi kukwenza ukuthi understand ukuthi okay if I understand my art I understand myself and I'm able to find ways ukuthi ngikhulise craft yami then 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different forms of what you are doing and then through that ke uyakwazi ukuthi uthole nabantu abazokwazi ukuthi bakcoach abantu abasuke bekade beyenza leyo nto leyo nathi ke as artist managers we come through in the picture where now we see you as a brand and we become the CEO of your brand because now we see it's okay you understand what you're doing but obviously because you focused on the craft then we come and say okay actually as an artist there are so many ways you can present yourself in the industry or however you would like to be seen or received then tinage we create that space for you would say okay as maybe an African jazz artist this is how you can present yourself and these are the spaces you can expose yourself to but with also without taking away futhi ubuntu bakho and umsebenzi wakho inside we're just there to kind of help you develop artistry yakho and create a platform where you are able to grow it
1: wow I like the fact that Makoba Omela uthi they don't just take anyone uyayibala the criteria you know to say this is the criteria you know maninga ma artist but this is exactly what we are looking for thina ukuze sikwazi ukuthi sik manage ngoba usho ukuthi bayahlupa ma artists abangabalawuleki you know abake bacabanga ukuthi bazi kakhulu abake bacabanga ukuthi they can do it all you know ugcina so isithombo so upopai wena manje like what am I doing why did you bring me here why do you want my help yabo but see, more than anything Mela now this takes me back to indaba yama skills. What exactly are my skills or what thing are you to master this job?
0: As an artist manager.
1: One,
0: discipline. I discipline uyayidinga ngalendlela exakile ngoba you become everything. As I said, you become the CEO of the artist, artist brand. If you become that, that means you become the marketing manager, you become a strategist, you become a social media manager, you become a communications manager. You are everything and everything kwe artist lakho. And ama skills abalekile one nje. I think sonke kumele sibambe leyo of which is e discipline but amanye ama skills asuke balekile ukuba a strategist because you need to look at the artist or the talent lelo sokusebenza ngalo and find a way ukuthi how can you strategically allow yourself to grow it ngoba usukufica vele isikhona so it's not like ukuthi wena usukumenzile umuntu uyifica isikhona so you have to find a way ukuthi how can I in this industry or in these platforms I'm exposed to make it work and also make them grow and see themselves more from what they already know because as I said there's so much more in the industry artist ingadlala i-piano idlale ama bass guitar or ibe musician but when you have to find different platforms and ways ukuthi lokho kusebenze for them and also get abantu abazokwazi ukuthi babone lento osukuyibonile nawe and esinye skill I think is skill sokubona to see because you need to see beyond what you already exposed to in that in that talent.
1: Yeah.
0: If you don't have an eye and a vision, then there's nothing I think you can do. Right?
1: Fanele ubuke beyond what you are presented with.
0: Yes, yes.
1: Oh, it's okay. Na into engibe enginike yona. Ngibona ni beyond this.
0: Yes.
1: What can happen? What can be born from this?
0: Okuya
1: phambili. Sounds like a lot of work.
0: It is. It is a lot of work and
2: Exactly.
0: And also, I think my manager in Pilio Muntu would look at it. There's so many of us, right? We all have our different skills. We have our different ideas and mindsets and hearts. When as a talent manager, you have to firstly like your artist like them before the craft because or learn to like them and
1: on that note I see bambe lapho kancane because we are 2 minutes to the headlines Masibuya we're going to talk about your nomination to the Basari Music Awards and also we're going to be talking about your trip to Ivory Coast kuningi siyabuya la Exactly. She's one of the brilliant artists. A very unique one. So that you'll know what's Ubani Lomunyoma artist work. Anyway. 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

Hi, this is Mbongeni Ngema. My message to Amaciko is that young aspiring artists should be committed to their craft in order to achieve the results that are desired.

0: Ringo Madlingozi, come at Lagunanda 88.4 FM, taking us to 19 minutes before 11 o'clock. Kayela Maktigo, Sichazi Nomela Mdimande, she is an artist manager or a talent manager, Mautandu Shoganjalo. A career, Mnand, you're born, and because you know what, you're having fun while you are working, you know, Noma artist. She also has an international artist, I manager, Bazostella, but their trip to Ivory Coast, but in front of the Scalilana Cobzin, Omela, she's nominated Go Basadi in Music Awards.
1: Yeah,
0: 2026. Wow. She is nominated. Isn't that nice?
1: It's so exciting.
0: Yeah,
2: Baba, got on my drops.

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1: Congrats.
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2: Yabona thaya, uwasini impela.
1: Now, when you receive the news ukuthi you nominated in the Saturn Music Awards, like what came into your mind, emotions?
2: Yo, okay, I think just tracking it back to learning ukuthi there's actually a category, artist manager of the year.
1: Mm.
2: That for me was so exciting because ngezwa ngo last day, I think benominatwa ukuthi who would you like ukuthi angene kuleyo category. So ngizwa ngoza what ethi why belo status like on WhatsApp.
1: Yeah,
2: she's like, guys, please nominate my manager Melam Dimande kuma Basadi Awards. And I'm like, eh mang business as ngi say mhlawu uyadlala isifiso sakhe yabo. Hayi mangithi ngiyabuka, hayi bo ikhona ngempela. And I was like, there's such a category in South Africa, because usually you'd find this peshe.
1: Yeah.
2: So that for me was a shocker and exciting at the same time, because I was like, okay, I didn't think I was going to be a part of it.
1: Yeah,
2: but I was like, yo, I'm happy artist managers or talent managers are being celebrated in South Africa or Africa at large. So yeah, that was exciting. And then when I received the news, yo, I didn't know what to do with myself. I was shocked, but also excited at the same time.
1: Yes,
2: that already felt like a win for me, because I was like, okay, throughout these years, the yes I said to for this career, this is it, yabo. And it was just affirming, okay, what I'm doing is right, and ngikujeni right, and into engiyenzayo ibalekile ku industry and also the artists that I'm working with.
1: Yeah,
2: so it was just affirming and exciting, and ngenza ngabona ukuthi okay, ngihamba kahle.
1: Yes,
2: yeah.
1: And then nike iqhamuka kanjani trip yase Ivory Coast?
2: Sure, okay. Ivory Coast, there's a festival, tour Imasa Festival. So Imasa Festival, ihlezi iya advertiser every after 2 years, and lapho kusuke kufunakala ama artists from different parts of the world ukuthi azohlangana e-Ivory Coast and share imbono yabo ngokuthi bafuna kwenzakaleni nge-industry, and also share ukuthi benzani kwi-country yabo, and what help do they need, and how far do they want to go with i-art le abayenzayo. So it's not only for musicians, it's for all forms of art. So it's a platform day where everyone and anyone who's part of the arts and culture also bahlangene khona. So we received an email, Nati, as show ukuthi we've been appointed as the Zawadi ya Mungu brand, which is one of the brands that I'm so honored to be a part of. And Sasho satshelwa ukuthi bacela ukuthi sivakashe nathi Ivory Coast to present i brand ka Zawadi, and also share ukuthi how has this journey been for us. But more than anything, what was exciting is that they were the second African country to kind of honor a brand ka Zawadi, because way before that they were asking us ukuthi nithole maphi ama awards South Africa, what have you guys done, and we had nothing much to say because usually there is a process that umeluye uhambe before you go through to Ivory Coast or the Masa Festival. So kahle thina we skipped the whole process because of how we've built a brand ka Zawadi and how far we've worked with it, and nje izinto sesizenzile zizenze ukuthi babona nabo ukuthi we actually need this artist here at Ivory Coast. So it took us building a brand ka Zawadi and us making it what it looks like manje on the digital platforms, and also the album that we have on the platforms and the collaborations that she's done, for them to acknowledge umsebenza wenzayo and for them to invite us there. So sahamba with a three-piece band yakhe, which was a bassist, the pianist and a drummer, Ulwazi Mlotwa, Ubuhle Hadebe, uSibonelo Nxumalo. They are very brilliant artists as well.
1: Yeah.
2: And basuke befuna izinto kanjalo ukuthi how do you

0: jobs as well, because good brand, I think also as an artist manager, you get to learn, you're not just managing the artist, you manage everything that comes with them. So, Kandalo, Sahamba Naye, and myself, because I make sure I look into my logistics, and also the travel, and also as long as it is together, I must travel. So when we got there, we were exposed to different event organizers, different managers, different artists, different platforms in the world, because it wasn't only Africa, it was the Europe, it was everyone from all over the world. And when we got there, what was funny is that every event organizer was asking for Uzawadi Amongo and our manager, Bahebi, where is what? Because they've already, they checked us out on the platforms and
1: the brain.
0: They already knew it, and they were like, we are looking for South Africa, Zawadi, Zawadi, Zawadi. That was really exciting. And I think in the Okufika kwethu laphayana, they were ready for us. The hotel staff as well, so they were so welcoming. Yonke into sasihlelele yona ngendlela enhle. And there was also ama B2B meetings.
1: Okay.
0: Which njoba dingisho ukuthi bekukhona wonke
1: umuntu. It was all about sharing of information, more than anything. It's a space whereby unqela kwabanye abantu globally, coming from different spheres of the world.
0: Nice. But okwakusabisa ukuthi thina ngasho ukuthi sangcela amandla ukuthi we can do it, because we were, instead of like us telling them, okay, this is what we're looking for, this is what we're trying to do, or see presenting, we couldn't even present ourselves, because they just wanted to talk to us and touch Uzawadi and be like, yo, Losisi, your brand, your outfits, you know, how you present. It must have been strengthened in Sakona, Mkotanya Kona, and every coast, but South Africa, you know how she presents herself, Babona Stolo, Babona Makalas. Babona Makalas. And obviously, Sonke is Africa. We are represented by colors, you know, so, but the way Eswazilu would see creative brand as award, Ian's would monagale, would sit South Africa, because sometimes people get confused with the name Uzawadi Amongo, which is a Swahili, a Kiswahili name. But that was part of e branding yake. She's from Emandeni, north of KZN, but she uses a Kiswahili name, which is also. which is also something as an artist, kubalulekile ukuthi uthole creative ways of how you want to be received by people, because igama lakhe langempela uNkosi Ngiphile Mpanzi, but the Zawadi Amongo name is a direct translation of her name, which she was playful about. I think this whole thing is your playbook about as a talent manager and an artist. You find a way of just creating a canvas on how you can be playful about it and present yourself. Obviously, that comes from where you come from. We both from north of KZN, and I'm from Empangeni, she's from Emandeni. And when but those are our roots, and it helped. So my roots is also so too. So when we got to so when you get to the base in general, Ivory Coast, we're bringing everything. We're bringing Imandeni, we're bringing Mpangeni, we're bringing Itego, we're bringing KZN as a whole, we're bringing South Africa, we're bringing Joburg. And zonke lezi zinto nendlela esihambile zayenza ukuthi basireceive ngaleyo ndlela. As I said, we couldn't even present anything. Babe vele bethi nje hayi sanifuna. Wherever we are, we want you guys. Across Africa and at large.
1: So in other words, beautiful relationships were created. Possibilities is that you guys are going to be frequenting other countries outside South Africa because of the connections that you've made. And to say, hey, I'm sure they can't wait for her to like do her thing, you know.
0: Everywhere we went.
1: Because that's like a cherry on top.
0: I think in the as South Africa, we need to really value what we are, where we come from, and the things

0: Charity, yeah, because yeah, those are the things that kind of sell.
1: Yes.
0: I'm not saying
1: they make us shine,
0: but they make us shine everywhere. I think they've seen different types of the bow instrument.
1: Yes.
0: But because Misa, they're like, what is this?
1: Yeah.
0: At moment, yes, I've seen something similar, which
1: yes,
0: with this other instrument, which is from Australia, Italy. Yeah, Italy. So they have a similar instrument, but they're always so intrigued by Umakhoyana.
1: Yeah.
0: And I think Uzawati, the way she's learned to present it, ends a lot with Bafis, with Bezela,
1: Bezofunda,
0: and
1: yeah,
0: they go through a journey when she plays it, of which is the most beautiful thing to witness.
1: Beautiful journey, Mela. Now, besides Uzawadi, who else are you managing?
0: Hey, because I think ukusebenza nozawadi kwavele kwenza izinto zakhula kakhulu, and I've had so many people asking, I'm just like, okay, Uzawadi was like, I'm not saying she was a trial, but she was one person engathi ngaba comfortable because uqala ngaye, because of uhambo lethu, and also lezinto bengizisho uqaleni ukuthi coachable. So I've been currently working with the likes of Abundamizi Mtungwa, and also there's brands, it's not only like Italian, but also I work with brands, and there's also so there is a company I have which is called Central Root Media, which I ngisebenzisana nomawami kuyona uDonsi Kunene. So kuyona ke sifaka different brands, artists, and then we've worked also with platform Ebola, where we host similar events, and bring clubs apesheya was with Tascati, like South Africa. So I can't really say it's just talent.
1: There's a lot. Anything a brand in that speaks to your values.
0: Yes.
1: Okay.
0: So
1: now my influencers, we should see now when I told you to manage.
0: But I'm an influencer, it's a different platform, which I believe we see now. I deserve a space as see nama artist managers, or maybe let's say talent managers, because the artist is something else.
1: Yes.
0: But yeah,
1: comes in before see Valenges, this got set to Nazis. Yes. And that's so beautiful. That's really so beautiful. Because she's
2: so
1: passionate. She's passionate. You know. Snambusa nanga
2: Siyabonga
1: Kobzin. Where to from here, Mela? Sibekela phana kuma awards usibuwa fonyaka. What are you still hoping to do?
0: To travel across the world. See food I do to see Europe, see more African countries kakhulu, because I feel like sawazi ukunqela as well, nokuthi sikwazi ukexchange ama instruments esinawo ne talent esuke sinalo, nami ngiyakwazi ukuthi ngithole ama skills from different managers from different spaces. So we're looking to curate more shows here in South Africa. Please do attend the shows at Soweenza. The artists are looking to release some albums, some singles, and also see Fisa and Deno, which is create a platform where siwazi ukuthi sifundise abanye abafisa ukuthi kwenze umsebenzi lo esiwenzayo, and also senze ama programs azokwazi ukuthi asabalelise umsebenzi esiphenzayo and ne talent esisebenza lapha kwalo.
1: Wow, sikulandela kuma socials.
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0: Instagram Mela_Mdimande, mm-hmm. Facebook Mela_Mdimande Ntsele, and then TikTok as well, Mela_Mdimande. Or you can drop me an email on mela@centralrootmedia.co.za if you'd like to keep in touch with us.
1: Or to talk business.
0: Yes, to talk business. And then you can book Uzawadi and the artists that I work with on withdema@gmail.com. And you can also book them on WhatsApp on 060-974-02-32. Stelande ama bookings bagiti. Stelande wa part of anything else.
2: Thank you so much, guys. 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
1: We're just 2 minutes away to the news. Sibuya Nozonjongolo Zingalekwa 11, we're talking about certified chartered accountants.

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2: Jelima Muniswamy Mutia's contribution around 1914-1913. And at the Sri Mariman Temple in Mount Edgecombe, we have a dedicated heritage site where we honor women whose contributions have shaped our society. Babita her back home to Mount Edgecombe. And we felt it very fitting to have it on Women's Day. It's also the month where she passed on, which is the 23rd of August, 2021. The

0: family is excited and happy that we have actually chosen to have her monument erected at our heritage site and, you know, to honor her and to also create awareness around justice for Babita Deokaran.
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3: We want to assure residents that as a municipality, we are fully cooperating with the National Treasury in this request for additional information for our city to satisfy its requirement. We are therefore confident that no services will be disrupted and employees will continue to be paid. Our process of road construction, refuse removal, which has led to a better state of cleanliness in our city, will continue because the information that they've requested, we are confident that we'll be able to provide. We have been cooperating with them throughout when they first issued the intention to invoke Section 216.
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9: Hello, my cool cooler, that's in Malacca, and Malaleli, and my VIPs. 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
1: Uhleli noNdoni Hadebe Monday to Friday 9

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He's one of the songwriters, producers, you name it, of LaFace. Music records. 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You know, sometimes if you're an artist, upu penjo. Hey, maga yung palelo yung kome yota nje ilo puti. Hey, hey, hey. Ngentrela. Si hambi. That's Babyface taking us to 17 minutes after 11 o'clock. Welcome to the last hour, Sindawonye. Sivubeli Sizwe Lagunanda, 88.4 FM, today's best radio. I did promise you to see Sizwe Skuluma. Doesn't this serious sige manch? Njengoba nje sithi zonke ngolwazi, we are joined by Uzama Shange, Telezi,

0: She is a chartered accountant under the Bain Ayala in South Africa. She's an academic mentor, a woman empowerment advocate. Welcome, Kona. I am pleasure as a senior sitting and my lady Alanje Kozulu Lanje. Oh, Gantella got the Sino Zawati from Mandini, Sino Mel, Omakelan from Pangeni. I guess is Kawini Lentovas Mpangeni. Good morning, Zamashanki.
1: Good morning, Sis Doni Unjani.
0: Siyaphila kakhulu. Thank you so much for joining us namhlanje kuseni.
1: Thank you so much. Ngiyajabula ukuba nani. I'm so happy.
0: Kanti sinomkhaya bakho nje manje baqeda kuphumela e-studio. 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Yina yenza ukuthi uthande kangaka because you are so passionate and you continue also to advocate for other people, women, about kulo mkhakha lo. What is in this career?
1: Thank you so much for ithuba, Sis Noni. Chartered accountant, it's a career that is very important, and it really plays a big role like in South Africa. Mm-hmm. Just to mention, it would say you could only chartered accountants, it really plays a big role when it comes to, you know, underpinning the ethical, sustainable leadership and also in both businesses and also in different sectors. So mina engeng it really plays a big role in ensuring financial integrity, driving strategic decision making, and also upholding the governance across all sectors. Because a lot of people, they tend to shy away from baby phone. But then it's not really about because by Saba, but sometimes it's really about a gap, a corner. Just to mention, the biggest one is with financial barrier. Who want to pursue a career in the CASA, but then now, because of the financial barrier, but the receiving awards would see bay persuasion. For example, Bantu Abisfazani, Abamyama, Nomi Ganizimyama from rural schools, disadvantaged communities. And Utolugutsi, they wish to know what a chartered accountant is, but then they don't know. No one is there to tell them, Uguti, this is what you can do for you to become a CASA. So sometimes it's a racial barrier, but also sometimes it's a knowledge gap. Uguti, abaz uguti yin CASA. Yes, it's a long journey, but it's a very rewarding journey. So ingakho, one of the things that we do as AWCA is to ensure that we mentor those people. We tell them uguti, what a CASA is. And we tell them so hey, those are the areas our corner. It's a very rewarding journey. It's a first yes, but then it's very rewarding. So that is why I'm part of the AWCA as well, because this is basically do as an organization.
0: Wow, brilliant stuff. And now you just gave us is Tom Buti why abantu be shy away from lom kakalo. You have an experience in lecturing both ama undergraduates and also ma post graduate programs, and you're currently serving under the AWCA KZN Executive Committee under the student chapter portfolio. Now what does your day end entails as the lecturer, as also the part of the executive committee? What does your day entail as a CASA?
1: Like you said, I'm part of the EEE. I'm on the academic side of being a CASA. Abanye abaningi there in corporates, abanye there in audits, abanye there in consulting, abanye there in, you know, businesses, they are entrepreneurs, are buying, but meaning focusing from the academic perspective. Yeah. Maybe something, why I chose a career.

0: in academia. I chose a career in academia because I'm about it. I didn't see myself in corporates. I'm passionate about developing young people, and also about, you know, bringing an impact in abasebancane, and also building those people to be future leaders in the future. So I think that is why I'm more passionate about academia. So my day-to-day, it's just me inspiring young people, it's me mentoring young people, and also it's me ensuring that those young people, they have reached their full potential. And also, as part of AWCA, also what we do as well, and one of the things that we do is to ensure that, you know, those people who are coming from disadvantaged backgrounds, rural backgrounds, every young black girl is reaching their full potential, and every young black girl who wants to be part of, you know, this accounting journey, they are part of the accounting journey. So what we normally do is to, you know, assist them in their journey. Like, for example, we mentor them, also, especially those ones who are still in the universities. We mentor them, and we tell them, we would see what is expected from them in the workplace, and also what is expected from them during this journey over by CA, because it's really not an easiest one. And do initiatives like visiting schools, especially that are from the disadvantaged backgrounds and the rural backgrounds. We visit them. When we get there, we tell them about AWCA, we tell them about accountancy training, and we don't only tell them, see, this is what you can do when you're a CA, but also we tell them what we can do also as well by CA. So that is where we now have bursaries, we have fundraising campaigns that will help you in order to reach your full potential, or in order for you to study, because we know which is the biggest barrier from from rural area, is the fund. So we also tell them that fund you, this is the opportunity that is available for you, and also you can also reach your full potential. You can be a CASA now, for the fact that you with disadvantaged background does not tell you that you cannot be a CASA. So I normally do as EEE at WCA. We have Geamanyama initiatives like the entrepreneurship initiatives. We have a program that is called Remit Pitches, where we have facilitated AMA fundings for small businesses, helping us to grow and also create the economic opportunities. And also we have the other fundraising campaign that we are currently working with, and we're going to be launched on August. And we call it a fundraising campaign that would also try to bridge that gap, financial barrier. And also we are trying to identify and nurture the deserving students in order for families with the financial assistance for them to be
1: who,
0: you know, study the CASA stream.
1: While usisa lapho nje, you know what, I'm now thinking ukuthi I've heard ukuthi yena I'm CAs in South Africa, especially from our black communities, we don't have much. This is a career that has been dominated by white people and Indian people, but when it comes to Indemnyama, you know, we don't have much. And I'm so happy that you are involved in such programs to inspire to motivate and to mentor those young people to say, hey, they can do it. If you guys did it, now they can do it. And one of the challenges that you are facing in South Africa also, we see AMACAs are many are qualified, they're being poached in, by international films, or abanye they choose to emigrate, go UK, go Australia for higher salaries, you know, and better living conditions. I don't know how you guys are navigating those challenges, and just what are some other challenges that you are facing and that you guys are working on to improve this career, especially for the focusing kutina directly in the Myam?
0: I think you have such a very important point, Sis Noni, because it's basically one of the things that you are currently working on. Besides identifying Gugutsi, financial barrier is one of the biggest obstacles that of people are currently facing. Another challenge, it's the lack of mentorship and guidance.

0: other people they lack that, and sometimes uthola ukuthi umuntu uqalile wayenze become accountant because that's the very first step of yes. you becoming a uqalile wayenze become accounting, but because of the other modules that become you know, a very tricky for that person, maybe a failing module, and then they end up giving up on becoming a CSA because by failing, and then they say like, no, the longest route for me, let me just take a shorter route for me and then continue with life. Mm-hmm. So I would say that's another challenge that we are trying as AWCA to bridge, or rather to close that gap. We would say we bring mentorship and we bring guidance, especially to those young students who are doing first year second year. We are trying to help them to navigate this journey of becoming a CSA. Mm-hmm. We're telling them it's a very demanding journey, especially for young women, and you know, especially if you are the first person in your family, you're going to learn by CSA, or rather first person to attend university. Yeah. So we really understand ama difficulties or challenges about our face side. So we try to bridge that gap, or we try to help them to navigate this journey. And also I would say another challenge is the representation. Like you said, profession. So what we are trying to do is that we are trying to bridge that gap as well. Like, for example, the statistics, they say it's only 11.9% of black women chartered accountants in South Africa. So yeah, born it's inlining and building them, especially from Abandes Bazaar.
1: Yeah.
0: So what we have to do from there is that umsebenzi wethu, it's not only raising the bursary, it's not only providing a mentorship, but also we are trying to create an awareness and trying to develop our leadership skills, and also we are supporting Abandes Bazaar who are in this of becoming chartered accountant, because what we are trying to achieve, we want to ensure that even every young woman, it talent lakhe net determination yakhe I overlook. So we are trying to, if you have talent, if you have determination, if you have leadership skills, if you have unique skills within the CSA journey, we are trying to bring that, and we are trying to recognize that, so that you can become one of the biggest leaders, or one of the skilled leaders, one of important people when it comes to board, when it comes to corporate, and also when it comes to you know, academic as well. So that are trying to do. We are trying to close wonke ama gaps akhona avikela noma a prevent abantu besifazane abancane abamnyama ukuthi bekwazi
1: Wow. Zamashange, please allow me to put a pause on this conversation. I would like us to explore it even further. I would like us to go into the technicalities of the career SEA for the benefit of at that point whereby people, they need to choose a career, or a path, a bang. So please allow me to continue with you on this conversation, because I really want us to dive into the technicalities. I want us to dive into the crisis that you guys are facing, the technological disruptions, because that's where we are now. I want us to dive into the job market saturation as well. I want us to dive into the transformational challenges that you guys are facing.
0: Yeah.
1: So please allow me to put a pause on this one.
0: No problem.
1: All right. Thank you so much for today. This is a connector for now. And then we'll continue with this conversation. But this is Yabonga for the work that you are doing.
0: Thank you so much.
1: My pleasure. It's just a minute after 6:30. Please on standby to give us my headlines.
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0: 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I-vibe yethu. 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

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Good morning if you're tuning in for the very first time we welcome you. 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
0: 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Listen, tomorrow it's going to be another day to do what we love the most called radio. Sakhuluma ngokukhuleka nje kusasa ke sizobe senza kona lokho ke sikhuleka ndawonye. Do join us. Mawuthi thuba liyakuvumela. Chomi, Jovito, Bafana is back. 5 minutes before the news. Please on standby to give us indaba. I'm handing you over to Mr. Zondi. Ngikuthanda into esidudla ke nawe yalazo daba. Tomorrow, signing off.

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3: The situation is very serious at Impendle facing the

0: financial constraints and with the later decision from National Treasurer, which worsened the situation. So it also worsened the situation of the livelihood of the municipal employees, which have been having 4 months, almost 4 months now, as we are in July, without payment of salaries. So you can imagine how can someone live without a salary, having the needs that needs to be taken care of. The situation is bad. It's about plus or minus 150. So because there are many sectors, there are permanent employees, including all the office or administration offices, including EPWP.
1: Asihlabeleke phambili sibheke-ke udaba lothi solwazi we-health ombud uTlayo Mokoena uthi uphenyo olutholakale kubufakazi bokuthi ukushona-ke kochwepheshe bezempilo esibhedlela ikakhulukazi-ke 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
2: Potential impact, working condition, the bullying, the victimization, and workplace stresses, and broader systemic challenges in the public health system in the province. The purpose of the investigation was therefore not only to establish the facts surrounding the deaths, but also to determine whether there were any common factors, systemic failures at the workplace together with the conduct that contributed to these deaths. Examine the circumstances surrounding the deaths of these health professionals in the following hospitals: Addington, Potchefstroom, Wellesheim, Vryheid, and Prince Mshweni Hospital, and Benedictine Hospital in Nongo. The investigation was conducted independently and objectively.
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4: 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Tulani Thondi.

All right, such a great one indeed. Like 98.4 FM. Today is the best of radio. 16 minutes after 12 o'clock. This one taken from Kabza De Smalls, Kelvin Momo. Who else is actually in there? There's Tato Hatsi. And Tato Hatsi is actually doing amazing, really. Popping in Jay everywhere now. And then she's becoming a prominent person in the music industry. This is Ipupo. Hello back, and this is Inanda 80.4 FM. Today is the best of radio, hanging out with me, Trulani Zondi, all the way till 3 this afternoon. Hey, listen, it's a Wednesday. Midweek Wednesday, creative Wednesday. Thank you to Ndoni for holding the fort. She's definitely going to be back tomorrow with Double Mamabon Kulego Bonkenji. Bus of a big corner with Indlovukazi Mapule as well. And and Sphumelele also, and with a great testimony there. And you're just going to have to enjoy Nje Zonke Izinto. That's Ndoni for you back tomorrow. But from here, goes go shout 3 in Dambama. It's going to be the sound of me, Trulani Zondi. Let me hear from the VIPs. You know where to reach me. 068-764-9969. 17 after 12.

0: Don't you just love good music just in the middle of the day? Well, I do have sweet playing it on your nap. 24 minutes after 12, it's A-Lock. Something else. I wonder if you know. Well, 0687649969 hanging out with me, Tulani, all the way to 3 this afternoon. Yes, it is at the lunchtime fix. Let me just check in with Stembi Somate. Hey, my brother.
1: Lunch fix up to 3.
0: Yebo.
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0: Nice, my brother, nice. I love it. 25 minutes after 12, hanging out with me, Tulani Zondi, all the way to 3 this afternoon. 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
2: 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Amen.
0: Absolutely, amen. Well, let me tell you something. The AU or the EU, not AU, EU. That's the European Union Aviation Safety Agency has extended its warning to airlines, so advising them to avoid flying through the airspace of Iran, Iraq, as well as Lebanon until that at least the 31st of August. So this move comes after amid renewed tensions in the Middle East and concerns that the security situation could actually deteriorate further, posing risk to civilians aviation. And also, while the advisory is aimed at airlines and flight operators, it could also have an impact on international travel. So flight routes and ticket prices as the carriers continue to reroute an aircraft to ensure passenger safety. So avoid at least umhlaka 31 August. That's quite a long time though, but hey, for your safety, reroute anything, or reroute, as they would say. And it was surely as a visa machine, you know. But hey, it's for your own safety, though. News is up next.

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2: The good news of the Zimbabweans were here, yes. When I came yesterday, we counted 70 women for Zimbabwe. So I communicate with the Zimbabwe authority to say that I got your people here. And lucky them, they answer quickly and they send their bus. Now they already shifted here. Now there's no any Zimbabwean here. Because they are already starting, they are loading the other side. They are loading all the Zimbabweans they are going. By now, who are here, it's only Malawians and Mozambicans.
1: Kanti abokufika abakusona lesi sikhungo bathi ke bacela usizo njengoba ke bathi bethi ke bentula ke izindlu zangasese kanti futhi ke balala phansi laba ke balinde amabhasi azobabuyisela emazweni 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
3: We need the special for toilets here. Maybe if you got, maybe you're gonna get two, it's enough for us. And the shelter also, it can be fine for us. That's the main problem that we meet here, because we're sleeping, but once we wake up, we don't have nothing to do. We have to bath here. We can't go somewhere and bath, they're gonna need money. 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So actually, you can see these people, we don't have nothing here.
4: Even to sleep, we're sleeping hard because we don't have even the sheet, we don't have anything to put down the floor. Just lining down the floor.
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5: The owner of this property with three other people are also arrested for harboring illegal immigrants. As you can see, the

0: were cooking for them. They were giving them a place to stay while they are doing illegal activities on the site. And that's what is happening. And further than that, investigations will go beyond this, because the owner of this property, we need to get asset forfeiture unit. These vehicles, these TLBs, this house, and the whole property, we then need to get, how did he acquire it? Where did he get the money?
1: Angiphethelezi ngoluthi iphini lingamongameli wezwe laseBotswana uNdaba Goliathi uthi kelelazwe ke lizibophezele ekuthuthukiseni uhlelo lwezokuhwebelana kwezamabhizinisi namazwe angaphansi kwesifunda eseningizimu nezwekazi Africa yiSADC. 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
2: We have been great admirers of what Zimbabwe has been able to achieve with building what is a renowned quality education system. Many may not know that Zimbabwe has also been able to create a manufacturing base that many other countries, particularly African countries, haven't been able to build. Zimbabwe has been able to build entrepreneurs, including entrepreneurs in telecommunications and financial services. So this creates a platform, this creates opportunities for Zimbabwe and Botswana.
1: Kuzothuma kobombani hora lokuqala ngibuye nezizobe zicwele.
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4: 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We drive South Africa.
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1: 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Izwi lethu kuphela elindizi laphezulu. Uhlokokozi ngelo moya igagazi. 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

0: was such a great one indeed. This afternoon, this one taken from My Way to Music, MJ Musician featuring Majalamba Omhle Phakathi Kwabantu. 12:42, 18 away from 1 o'clock. 1 o'clock smack is going to be definitely the news, a full bulletin. You can able to look forward to that. 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
0: we are Pila God.
1: Oh, I'm good. I'm good. David.
0: You are sounding good.
1: Nothing
0: that's
1: to
0: good.
1: Complain about. Yeah.
0: Perfect. Lovely. All right, let's get on to it. Njengamanje, mabe sikhuluma ngeke Easy Pay everywhere has officially become Lesaka Easy Pay, ne? 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
1: Okay, as I said before, Lesaka is a new name for Easy Pay everywhere. About Mazandala, but Easy Pay everywhere. 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Ubega they part of Lesaka Group before, but now they've researched in Lukiabo. We remain the same trusted provider offering same service
0: yes.
1: that customers rely on every day. We are still the same Easy Pay, the same team in the same place. We just have a new look and a new name.
0: Oh, perfect. For our existing customers.

0: who may be worried, Jigamanji, about the change, what stays the name and what, and if anything, is there any different?
1: No, I'll say for customers, nothing has changed. My branch is, it's a bit more, and she goes, oh, okay, it's a little bit brighter. Yeah, my energy too, they've changed to Ulisaka. Mm-hmm. People know that it's easy pick, calling us Ugreen, Manju, a lime, which is Ulisaka.
0: Yeah.
1: Even inside our branches, also they've changed the whole building. But for cards, nothing changed. For I'm a provider, nothing changed. There's no changes for our customers. It's just our name, Jay Pela, and then our branches as well.
0: Oh, perfect. But from our customers, they're already seeing Manje, the new branding. And
1: yes, they did. Yeah.
0: You know, what I expect from the new look and also overall customer experience as well.
1: In that bang, I expect Sanjay Ilo easy pay or safe or on my options are corner. Since I just show good infrastructure, security, support, can you put in a mile and do an aids in a mile, protect it to sana, kusai wona. For customers, no, there's nothing.
0: There's been a lot of ukuluma about Isasa card, gold card transition, where things are currently standing, Jengamanje, and what do ama recipient we grant need to know about?
1: I wonder if outside you can see this is a very critical moment, because our customers need to ensure we see ama kanta o aweko interrupt gutubawat hole. Unfortunately, I abane ba kala pati. Okay, we are here. If an deadline, this is very sugar to see pumile.
0: Right.
1: So in that thing, you guys, it's gutuba switch in time. Ubangat ba experience la matilays, la difficulties of access ama fans abo.
0: Yeah.
1: It's like it's Lusaka Easy Play. Yeah, we're acting now to help avoid a disruption. Good umuntu azi ukuthi in peace. I can tell you there's peace in this world.
0: Tell him peace, Ibandla.
1: So we want them to make sure good grant abo each by tolang in the ayona. So we have a sister good to bavashele in Easy Play branch. Any Lusaka Easy Pay branch, because we have this Lusaka name.
0: Right.
1: Any Lusaka Easy Pay branch, it's very quick. We assist even with the portal. We have Sasa portal. It's called by assistant Ayo. On my phone, we have internet. I'm a connector. So just to put sense below, but even easy. Yeah. We need. I'm a client. I'm smooth.
0: I'm saying, but reassurance about our beneficiaries in Kasiga, and then why is it important? Ukuthi ba act swiftly instead of waiting until the last minute.
1: Abonded balance na bela, guys. As it pay no go to koko ahabe go ATM si afiga imala right hole.
0: Hey,
1: that's painful.
0: It is
1: because usu vugile usu na mapenzo suk. So ngit we na kosi amen kalo go to ashiru to go when they show with ushinjile usu ushinjile ikat. We are here to help you. Lusaka Easy Pay is here to assist. Each and every step 1, 2, and 3. Ukuze every month imalakho uyithole ngesikhathi, uyithole iphephile, uphinde uthole nama-products akhona.
0: If we
1: don't have to struggle,
0: you don't have to struggle in a corner as Ulesaga.
1: Yeah.
0: But I mean, if we're talking about Ulesaga, I'm going to check out Nenzenjani in making sure the transition le easy, smooth, and more convenient for our customers, especially those abahlala emakhaya, so called rural areas, and then also undeserved communities.
1: Yeah. Yes, because it's Leon Timbaleganjan, Gobakuna, Abasamakaya, Usolu Timoto, Ihamba, like ekuseni kuphela uma uphuthwele leyo moto osakwazi ukufika usizakala uEasyPay ngoba sike sithi ekuqaleni sithi EasyPay everywhere sikhona manje sithi lisakha we are where you are okusho ukuthi la ukhona sikhona siyakwazi kwenza ama home visits number one
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1: Okay, number one, we have affordable funeral cover options for everyone, which is pensioners, extended families.
0: Must be absurd.
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1: Everywhere.
0: Plus name moto ke niyafinyelela kubantu.
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1: We ngiyabonga abalaleli.
0: Lovely, thank you so much. 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
1: Bye.

Zoe as well as a Kane Kid, Brown Sugar. That's what I take, by the way. I don't do white. For health reasons, for me, anyway, whatever. It's 7 minutes, not really, it's 3 minutes before 1 o'clock, like we're not at 88.4 FM. Today is the best of radio, the official sound. 1 o'clock smack on top of the hour. You can able to look forward to Izindaba as it's going to be coming through thick and fast from the news desk. You can able to check out Uthi Wenzakalani Ezweni Sakhile Namhlanje. We're going to talk about the World Cup. Oh, it's getting interesting games. An interesting result, interesting display of football as well in the pitch. Yeah, we're going to get into that. We still have time, plenty of time, ample time to talk about what is currently happening within the World Cup. Whew, it's crazy, isn't it? It's crazy. Very crazy. Salute, Manginza. And this is from Utamati. Thank you, Utamati.

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2: For several years now, Itigweni Municipality has been paying out millions of rands to ghost workers and dead people. The DA has called for an investigation into the EPWP program run by Itigweni Municipality, and this has now revealed through an investigation report that more than 6 million rand has been wasted in this program. Now the DA is calling on those officials who have overlooked their responsibilities to be held accountable. We're calling on the city manager to make sure that fraud charges are brought against those individuals who have benefited from this program. They must be held accountable and the city must get its money back.
1: Ungoti ozimele kwezempilo obephenya ngokushona kwezisebenzi zezempilo ezikhungweni zezempilo esifundazweni KwaZulu-Natal usolwazi uthi ale mokwena uthi ke uphenyo lwabo lukhomba ukuthi ke abukho obufakazi obukhomba ukuthi ke izisebenzi lezi zishoneke ngenxa ke yezinto ezihlobene nezimo zokusebenzela. 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
3: The investigation examined the circumstances surrounding the deaths of these health professionals in the following hospitals: Arrington, Port Shepstone, Gwele Zion and Vryheid, and Prince Mshweni Hospital, and Benedictine Hospital in Nongo. The investigation was conducted independently and objectively without fear, favor, or prejudice. It comprised visits and interviews with the hospital management, the healthcare professionals, the interns, the labor representatives, together with the supporting staff. Documentary evidence, hospital records, human resource practices, employee wellness programs, and disciplinary records were reviewed within applicable legislation and regulations.
1: Umukwena uthi ke umsebenzi wabo njengohlaka uqinisekisa ukuthi ke bathola amaqiniso ngokuholele ekuthenini uqinise kushona zona lezi zisebenzi echaza ubeke kanje.
3: Our responsibility was to establish objective facts, not influenced by the clamor that was

0: in the public and social media platforms. The overall findings are as follows. The investigation found no evidence pointing to direct causal link between the deaths under the investigation and workplace bullying, victimization, adverse working conditions at any of the facilities concerned. However, this is an important finding because much of the public discourse pointed to workplace factors that directly cause these deaths.
1: Ngiphethe lezi ngolu thinhlangane ebhekelele abantu abasha ezweni laseSwatini eSwatini National Youth Council iqhubeka uhlelo lokuqeqesha abantu abasha ngolwazi olokuziqalela ke awabamabhizinisi walenhlangano ulwazi mamba ubeke kanje.
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1: 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Izwi lethu kuphela elindizela phezulu. Uhlokokozi ngelomoya igagazi. 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

You know what? I never took like honest time to listen to the lyrics of Sjava. Sjava would come up with something very creative and very nice. Asisa zorabanye bachakana neindangala. You know what? I'm putting on my headset right now and then I'm like, oh, okay, cool. Here we go. And I'm listening attentively. I'm like, okay. I just picked that one up. Lovely. Beautiful. It's Rough. MT Sjava. As well as a Saudi. And coming through there and it's Ibandla. 1020 Cartel. Is this from, right? Or... never mind. Anyway, it is what it is. Shout out to everybody. Tulani Zondi. 13:41, 19 away from 2 o'clock smack. Definitely it's going to be the news. A full bulletin. Emini Bebante Namhlanje. Being a Wednesday, midweek Wednesday, Kwasuka Logo edition of the Lunchtime Fix. All right. The government is facing mounting criticism over its decision to provide new luxury vehicles to amakhosi, with opponents questioning whether the expenditure is justified at a time when many South Africans are struggling with unemployment, rising living cost, and also service delivery challenges. So supporters argue that traditional leaders play a vital role in serving the communities and require reliable transport to carry out their official duties. So the debate has once again raised concerns and questions about government spending priority, accountability, and also the role of traditional leaders or leadership in modern South Africa. So if you will recall, so, Congress of Traditional Leaders of South Africa, Kontralesa, came out and with General Secretary Uzolani Mkiva, deserves state-sponsored cars as tools of trade to provide much-needed savings to their rural communities. This is what they were saying. So, Traditional Leaders National Body reacted to KwaZulu-Natal. Department of Cooperative Governance and Traditional Affairs, ECOCTA MEC, Tulasizwe Buthelezi's donation of 35 bakis to amakhosi as tools of trade. Now, so there's a bit of a debate currently looming right now, and going to allow a backlash as well over controversial of these 35 brand new vehicles being headed out to amakhosi. What are your thoughts, though?

0: It's Killer as well as Kayla. And it's... is it obvious, right? Yes, absolutely. 0687649969. Interesting conversation I'm going to be having on the other side of 2 o'clock with Thando Nyamini. You can be able to look forward to that. A lot will be revealed. A lot you will get to know about. And you are going to be schooled. Yes. Stick around and find out exactly what exactly are we going to be dissecting around that time. In the meantime, though, Mzala Kamzala Zamo.
1: Mr. Nondovo, sir.
0: Hi.
1: Tela ubingelela ma VIP, ngibingelele uDaddy, ngibingelele ukhulu kusho, ngibingelele bonke sihlala nabinanda. 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
0: Tolamulalela
1: 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Ukuba intombazane was a person.
0: Yes.
1: Hayi ngabe namhlanje ngithi ngicela ukuba umfana ange.
0: Zamo, listen, if ever any consolation to what he just said, what I'm about to say too as well, is that we do it too. We do house chores, we do washing, cleaning and all that. But well, it's different strokes for different folks. Is that what it is, right? I guess so. But hey, listen, we do laundry too, and house chores, and we don't like it like you don't. It's not like we enjoy when we see you guys do it.

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I see when you call in Japan saying, hey, Kakashi, and it's in Balako, and Balali, and you get my VIPs. You go and you say taxi, and you go Lala in under 80.4 FM. Good. Sunny banana taxi. And you tell you, no, Nicole, Lapo, excellent, you go.

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2: Of the livelihood of the municipal employees, which have been having almost four months now, as we are in July, without payment of salaries. So you can imagine how can someone live without a salary, having the needs that needs to be taken care of. The situation is really bad. It's about plus or minus 150. So because there are many sectors, there are permanent employees, including all the office or administration offices, including EPWP and other sectors. So it's between 150 to 200 people that are affected with the whole situation.
1: Ungqongqoshe obhekeleleke umnyango wezemisebenzi umphakathi kanye nengqalasizinda esifundazweni KwaZulu-Natal uMartin Meyer udlulisele ngokusemthethweni indawo okuzokwakhiwa kuyona isibhedlela sabaphazamisekile ngokomqondo ePortshepstone ogwini oluseningizimu naso kuyisifundazwe okuyisakhiwo esizobiza ke imali ngu-240 million amarandi. 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
3: So this is the Victory Park garden site, and what happens is that some of our residents have been impacted by the poor service delivery at pick it up depots where the refuse is not being collected. So they're resorting to the garden site to come and get rid of their refuse because they don't want it to sit in the outside the yards, etc., because of the smell, because it's a health hazard. And as a result, they've been turned away. As you can see, it's still closed right now. We've had vehicles turned away already this morning, and it's a bit of a concern, and the scoops are still quite full. And it's all indicative of the financial problem in the city of Johannesburg. The executive mayor and the MMC need to take us into confidence on what's going on and how they're going to address this. Well, look, you know, we have seen some trucks out in the streets, but there are parts of the area, especially around Randburg CBD, that's looking quite filthy at the moment. And we know that a number of depots are impacted. We know that it's Rudaport, we know that it's Randburg.
1: Angiphethe lezi ngokukhumbuza isithe ezihambe phambili kuleli hora. 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
0: today's best entertainment continues on

0: Oh, such a great one. This one taken from Nasty C. Tellerman, Big Timing. Bringing your time to 13 minutes after 2. This is the Lunchtime Fix with myself, Tulani Zondi. Hopefully you're doing great on a Wednesday. It's Creative Wednesday today. Hey, listen, everybody's tweeting about AI. And there's even AI in music as well. So, artificial intelligence is changing almost every industry. There's not a lie. And the music world is no exception, absolutely. From AI-generated vocals and lyrics to songs that sound almost identical to real artists. So the technology is raising big questions about creativity, copyright, ownership, and even how musician gets paid. So the conversation has been thrust into the spotlight following reports involving South African musician Credo. And whose album was actually reportedly removed also from Apple Music, and amid allegations that it was an AI generated. So, what exactly is AI music? How can you tell if a song was created by artificial intelligence? And then what does it mean for artists, streaming platforms, and also music lovers as well? To help us able to unpack this fascinating and rapid evolving topic, we are joined by Thando Nyameni, an entrepreneur. And he works with Kumisa. He's a businessman. He's involved in several business ventures. And also, he is a respected musician in his own right. Thando, welcome to the program, my brother.
1: I was wrong in under. Greetings to you, the crew, and the listeners. Hope you're good, bro.
0: Lovely, my brother. I'm good. I'm doing well. It's a Wednesday.
1: Easy,
0: bro. Easy. Dude, we are talking about something that we've been sharing, and it's much talked about everywhere now, and we've seen what happened to the guy, Credo, as well. So we're pumping this in our cars. We're pumping it in clubbing. AI music is everywhere now, and certain DJs I've heard, but vocal AI. Yeah, bro. So let's talk about AI music, my brother. AI has become one of the hottest topic in the industry right now, and for those

0: Who's hearing it about it for the first time? What exactly is AI-generated music?
1: Okay, so I think the whole thing. Kalangbong, if it's Kakulu, thank you so much for having me.
0: So good.
1: And this important topic.
0: Yes, it is.
1: So AI music, starting at AI in general.
0: Right.
1: We've got actual intelligence versus artificial intelligence.
0: Ah, here we go.
1: So artificial intelligence is literally intelligence that comes from a human.
0: Mm-hmm.
1: Who prompted or maybe who created certain codes
0: right. So
1: that people can actually just maybe prompt certain things into existence based on that intelligence. So it didn't just sort of make itself.
0: Okay.
1: It needs to be trained. It needs to be given the information that it in turn gives out.
0: Mm-hmm.
1: So what you see, I think the name is correct.
0: Right.
1: It's artificial. It's not actual.
0: Right.
1: Actual is you and me, right?
0: Yeah. Mm-hmm.
1: So.
0: Mm-hmm.
1: Right. So much like AI, and I always come across a lot of people who say, AI, I'll be honest with you, bro. I'll be honest with you.
0: Sure.
1: Life is ever evolving. If you are like me and you grew up in a period where we had vinyls and cassettes.
0: Right.
1: I, for one, I had a cassette tape. I had a Walkman, a cassette tape. And when it broke, I couldn't find a replacement. Mm. Why? Because it was my Walkman and my CDs.
0: Right, yes.
1: You know what I mean?
0: Mm, yeah.
1: So we need to adapt to change. And I think when CDs came, we adapted. Just like when iPods came, we adapted. So AI is here. And I mean, I hate AI, but they write their emails using AI. So AI is not going anywhere.
0: It isn't going anywhere.
1: It's
0: very interesting that you just said that. We need to move on with time. So we need not to be complacent.
1: Oh, yeah.
0: I always say that. You know what I mean?
1: Absolutely. And,
0: yeah.
1: I think just to go to your question about AI and music,
0: mm-hmm.
1: I think for me, where AI is a bit of a problem, and I think you also mentioned our artist here, Credo.
0: Yeah.
1: It becomes a question of authenticity, of creativity,
0: right,
1: honesty as well, and ethics.
0: Yeah.
1: Ethics and morals.
0: Yeah.
1: Those are super important because we are in a game where if you serve on a board or you serve anywhere,
0: mm-hmm.
1: you have to declare interests. Otherwise, we would not have a Madlanga Commission right now.
0: Ah, yes.
1: You know what I'm saying?
0: Mm-hmm.
1: You've got to declare interests. So for me, understanding that AI is here, it's changing the things. I would rather we were able to use it ethically to a point where it enhances our creativity. And when I say our creativity, I'm not saying... for me, I'm a musician. I love, and I don't really like pitch correction or auto-tune or things like that. I want to share my talent with people.
0: Yeah.
1: But if I say I'm coming out with a new song, half of it is AI enhanced because I decided I wanted orchestra in the beat, some horns, some violins. It can give me that if I don't have the budget to actually go for things like that. Why? Because it's trained on things like that.
0: Right.
1: You know what I mean?
0: Yeah.
1: But the voice is mine. So for me, the question is when people decide to be unethical in their use of it, because in its own right, AI has a tendency of also being unethical, because again, it infringes on the copyright of people who created music, because again, everything it has is actually tools of people, or maybe copyrights of works that have been
0: that
1: done
0: been
1: before.
0: There before.
1: Exactly.
0: Yeah.
1: The people, it has to train on something. So the question is, did the people whose copyrighted works it used to actually train on, did they provide permission for that AI tool to actually
0: used.
1: Train on that stuff?
0: Mm.
1: So it's ethics, it's legal, so there needs to be regulation to some degree from a copyright element, from a communications element, and then we see how that goes. But from an ethics standpoint,
0: yeah.
1: I think that's now us on musicians to say, I'm Thando Nyameni, I just put out a song, it's me who's singing on there, and then when you give me the microphone, you guys don't believe me. Why? Because I really, clearly, I misled the public, and I said that was me, even if it wasn't. So there's a very strong ethical element on the user as a musician,
0: yeah.
1: and on all those who are also regulators as well, who are supposed to help us regulate and ensure that people's copyright is not infringed upon.
0: Let's talk about Credo for a second, right? Credo, as album is super dope, right?
1: Oh, yeah.
0: Everybody was bumping that one. absolutely amazing. But I mean, when he was given a chance to do live, and then we've got a different.

0: to stick. And then all of a sudden, and then his music was actually taken down by Apple Music. What does that mean? So he's not going to be getting his royalties. What happens there? And then how do artists eat using AI?
1: So I want to say a big if, because I'm not sure if Apple actually did take down the music, because I did check on my Apple and I found the music still there.
0: Oh, yeah.
1: So I'm not sure. Or maybe it's being removed, sporadically or consistently. I'm not sure.
0: Right.
1: But the fact is, right now, this brother, whom I was actually starting to warm up to, he's the next big thing, you know, as a South African music export.
0: Yeah. Right.
1: And then he continuously tells us that's his
0: that's
1: voice,
0: him.
1: That's him singing.
0: Yeah.
1: And you can tell that the tone, even on the AI generated one, that indeed, yes, it is his tone.
0: Yeah.
1: But the actual singing itself, the runs, the riffs, everything that he does, that's not him, because he cannot do that from what he's showed us. Not once, probably not twice. He's performed quite a few times and in his interviews as well. So I would say, brother, don't mislead people. If you're doing AI music, do it with pride and say, this is what I do. Because what's going to happen is, some people will say, look, I still vibe with the music. It's dope, but the guy was honest with us. Some will say, you know what, I don't like AI music stuff with that. People don't like being misled. So don't lie to people, because people are looking for authenticity. People are looking for honesty. If I'm this guy, I must come as this guy. I must not come as that guy. That's just the truth of it.
0: You know what? You did mention something about copyright. So one of the biggest concerns right now is copyright. If AI creates a song using the style, voice or sound of an artist, right? And who actually owns that music then?
1: That is a very good question. Mm. So it's a question that is so loaded that is not necessarily responded to in so many ways, because ultimately, the AI companies that actually the ones, like, for instance, I'll make an example, Suno or an Udio, which are more popular. They've been making a lot of money, because ultimately they're the ones who actually take and train on people's copyright and generate the sounds that you prompted to generate. So ultimately, the music is owned by the ones that it's been taken from. However, because of this whole gray area, or how gray it's become, it is now sort of owned between by the company, the tech company that actually does it. Obviously, you will think that you own it because you feel like you made it, but you really didn't make it. So that's where regulation actually comes in. It's supposed to actually explain who owns what. And this is why we also say it would be good for us to actually have systems that enable radio, for instance, if we are to stream radio, to detect when the compilation element, or let's say you're about to perform your music compilation element and plug music onto radio, you should be able to detect if it's fully AI or if it's AI in part.
0: Right.
1: The same as streaming platforms, so that there should be tags, and we should go into that song knowing fully that this song is half AI, it's quarter AI, or it's fully AI.
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0: o'clock. But yeah, uthini Nicole? Oh, the guys who were in a taxi, uthi bathi yebo gagash. Oh, that is awesome. That is great. I love it. I love it. I love it. I will be the taxi. Probably you guys are off the taxi now. It can't be like a long ride. This was before 2. Yeah, probably you just got off or jump off. But it's so good. It takes you a though if you guys are still there listening. I'd like to mention you guys. Nah? Absolutely. All right, let's check in with Blessing. We played 5 songs today. Oyithandile.
1: So when I'm here, when I'm sitting here, I'm sitting here. Washing on my, you know, 100%. Good on your children. That is the thing.
0: Oh, you think that song is Suka? It's an AI generated song, eh? Geez, dude, I have no idea. I can't even detect these things. But hey, you know, we can find out whether some of the songs that have been recently released are AI generated songs. They may not be fully. You know, some part of the song is AI generated, and then there's a little bit of creativity from an artist point of view there in there also as well. I have no idea. You know what I mean? I'm not really too inclined when it comes to, you know, I can just give you my opinion, which my opinion don't quite, because they are subjected to. So let me find out. Out of the five songs, rather, that we played at 1 o'clock, let me just jog your memory a little bit in terms of having to recap and pick an answer. So it was John Legend, I Love You Love, and then there was the Chantel at the T-shirt, the Zulema at the All Right With Our Love, Keisha Cole with Heaven Sent, and then the bonus one, Neil with Handle Me Gently.

It's a beautiful one taken from Ndul Brown, Londi London, Jerusalem, living legend. Oh, I'm loving the song. Yeah, we were talking about AI there for a second. Interesting. This AI. But hey, let's embrace change. The evolution of what is going on. But at the same time, let's be ethical. Oh, I took that one. Let's be ethical about certain things. Nah. Alright, thank you, Mr. Nyameni. That was good. That was awesome. That was great. 0687649969 right now. Let's revert to the songs I played you.

Johnny Po, AB Crazy with the Inkizio. Oh, that is nice. 0687649969. Let's talk about what is Emma Tenney right now. Which song out of these are you opting to go with? 0687649969. Let me check in with you guys. So early on, we did play something from the Lunchtime Fix, a slow jam, and there was a John Legend with I Love You Love.

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Thulani Thondi.

0: Oh, beautiful. 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Yeah, I kid you not. All right, quickly. 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My brother. What do you say?
1: I'm good, man.
0: Oh, crazy, buddy, crazy. So good. Bye-bye, my bro. Blessing.
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0: Lovely, my brother. All right, I'm gone. It's been good hanging out with you guys. Lokshin Drive is up next.

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4: Actually, very much surprised and very much, disappointed in the LPC because remember, it's not for the first time doing that. They tried to do that apparently last year. I never received papers. I just saw that on Twitter. So now they've done it again, sent me papers in some old telephone number I'm using. And finally, then we lodged the notice to oppose. At the grounds which are using are very much, politically motivated, I would say that, because, I've been taken through the process, which process as well, remember, it was not a fair process because it was finalized when I was not there, when my legal representation was not even present.
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3: 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Miss K.S. Simon. Right now, you're listening to In

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0: I'm fire I'm having a fire Thursday I'm feeling amped for the afternoon nosukula namhlanje nolakusasa ngi ready for lonke leli sonto
1: oh my word that is amazing that you're already on Thursday while we are on Wednesday
0: you in fact so I'm on a weekend
1: in fact you're on a weekend yeah. 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
0: 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World Allergy Day brings attention to something millions live with every day, often silence. 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These changes can often go unnoticed by abanye abantu but eningizimu Africa the pollen dust mites khona nje ukuthi ke indawo eno carpet angihlali kuyona cause iyang affect mina ngine sinus and certain food amongst the most common allergies triggers especially during the seasonal changes so mangabe ke nawe umuntu ukuthi hey ngine allergy entonethize so namhlanje usuku lwakho ke kwinanda 8.4 FM on the Lokshin Drive show but kungulesithathu ithini would you run the yakho ya namhlanje let's hear it from your side
2: Y'all ready? Locks and dry. Locks and dry.
0: Who would you rather yana mhlanje being a Wednesday winanda 88.4 FM the Locks and Drive show sesingena ke kuleyo featured first option endlini khona inyoka ila endlini nawo enwedwa enisebusuku oh uthi uyavuka nje ebusuku nali gundane lidluthi la uthi uklipa
3: wakho ugcina kuzovuka uyothenga ngawo izinto ezibalekile zasendlini.
2: Which one would you choose between the two?
3: Locks and drive
0: with Canon. Injalo gindaba Locks and Drive show 3 to 6. Would you rather hear to you namhlanje ke if you're tuning in for the first time. Ukujwayela ukuba nje into enjalo. We give you two options njengoba sokwenza njalo masibuya ngale kwengoma yamafika izolo ethi uthando lwethu umlaleli sinawe until 3.

December to Thando Lwethu, all the way until 6. See now it's so sondela again now. If you say span, make sure that when you're driving home, or mangabe usungena kuleyo moto yakho uNkulunkulu njani ngcine. Sibe ndawonye uma ufika ekhaya uphinde uvule ke lo msakazo and tune into the Lokshin Drive Show inanda 8.4 FM. 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

0: ukuthi akuphazamiseke okuningi sifunde no Nondu. 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
0: 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Which one would you rather go for between the two?
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0: I think
3: I love it.
0: I'd go with Unondo. 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
4: All right.
0: Which one would you rather choose between the two ongakhetha ukuthi mngani hayi na i room engqamelo ukuthi siye kuyona ungakhetha kuya kipi?
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0: Umlaleli choose yours ungahamba naye between the two options esikunika ona namhlanje, we would you rather on election drive show. Kani ke uNondo usekhona with the news headlines.
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7: The Kaizer Chiefs supporters are very loyal, very supportive. In every game that we've played, they've been there, beating the drums, singing with the girls. It's really, really encouraging the girls and motivating them. So we're thankful for that.
6: Kanike mangabe siqhubeka uPeter Shalolile benomlayezo odlulise kubadlali bemabulo Sundowns kakhulukazi basebancane njengoba ikhululo leli qembu ngesonto eliphelile nalakhona kavaze khona ukuthi ke kuyawasiza ukuthi besebenze ukusikhanda bephinde besiphathe kahle.
8: And may they always continue working hard. May they always remember that nothing is nothing. You can achieve nothing without God. That's what I always tell them. And I always say, being a good person does not cost you anything. You know, just be good and life itself will reward you.
6: UCristiano Ronaldo of the Dos Santos Alvero ongu captain we national team as a Portugal uqinisekisile ukuthi iFIFA World Cup beyidlala yokugcina kodwa akaqinisekisi ukuthi ku national team yase ePortugal bedlala kokugcina ngoba ethu sazodlala phansi ebonisana nabonisana nabo abakholelwa kuyena nabajwayele kumtshela iqiniso.
9: Thing as you said yesterday, we give our best. I think the match is decided by details. Spain had that little bit of luck at the end, but it was also a merit because they scored a goal that could have gone one way. I think the match was very divided. Yes, the World Cup, surely. We'll see about the national team. Keep a cool head, calm, then decide in the best way. Talk to the family, talk to the people who love me. Not decide now, because I think that's diverting attention to something personal.
6: mangabe sivala sivala ukuthi umqeqeshi womaphoma ngibhokobhoko uRassie Erasmus uthi umdlalweni against England into ayiqapheleli ukuthi abadlali barastile zinde kakhulu izinyanga bengadlali yona ke 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benqoba against England.
1: Moni plays in the B division to see how he fits into the straight back into test match rugby. Then obviously all the changes prior to the game, Paul de Villiers and Cameron, he hasn't played this test match level before. So and then obviously the intensity of guys like Grant Williams, who hasn't played rugby in probably 3-4 months. So it's normally the biggest challenge for us after not playing together for 7 months is how quickly can we get in sync, and then how match fit the guys can be. And a lot of the guys tick those boxes for us, which we are happy about.
6: Just bamba kuthembise ngo 5 past 4 so bien esfingo malgama ngehora lesine ngibuye nazo sicwele.
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0: Inanda 88.4 FM, the Lokshin Drive Show, and ngaso lesisikhathi ke kungulesithathu la isithi khona Creative Wednesday. 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So South African women continue to raise the bar in music and entertainment, both on stage and behind the scenes. So iBasadi in Music Awards is back to celebrate the incredible women shaping Africa's creative industry. And kulonyaka, ama nominees have just been announced. And joining us this afternoon, that's why sobe sikhuluma naye, uManailing Maphike oy member ya EBIMA Advisory Board. Ozosichazela kabanzi ngakulonyaka noma ke ama awards akulonyaka ukuthi ke bahlele kanjani, mhlambe ke yini esingayilindela in this year Basadi in Music Award. Manailing, welcome to the Lokshin Drive Show. Welcome to Inanda 88.4 FM. Sawubona.
1: Hey, thank you for having me, Nijan.
0: Siyaphila, singezwa kuwena. How is your afternoon today?
1: My afternoon is wonderful. Thank you very much.
0: Ah, thank you for ukusiboleka nje isikhathi sakho. Now, asivele singene kuyona indaba. Kubalaleli okungenzeka bezwa ngeBasadi in Music Awards okokuqala. Iyini ngempela iBasadi in Music Awards and futhi kungani iyinkundla ke baleka ngaka egubheni nasekuphakamiseni abantu besifazane embonini yomculo?
1: Okay, so Basadi Music Awards, so mina ngikhuluma isiZulu next, so I'll speak English just for your audience.
0: Okay.
1: So Basadi Music Awards is awards that started in 2022. So this year is our fifth year that we've been running. Mm. So they are awards that celebrate women. They are specifically made to celebrate women in the music and entertainment space across the board, not just front of camera, not on stage, but as well behind the scenes. So celebrating the likes of radio producers, presenters, celebrating, you know, your favorite artists, your dancers, choreographers, DJs and the like. So the whole point of it was developed by Uhlonu Modisa Matau to celebrate women and ensure that recognition is there, because I think most of the time, you know, a lot of women don't get put in the forefront, particularly in the music and entertainment industry. So this is to highlight the value of women, the presence of women, and the power of women within the music industry.
0: Mm. And this year's nominees, they represent several African countries. How important is it for iBasadi in Music Award to celebrate not just South African talent, but abantu besifazane from across the continent of Africa?
1: You know, as BIMA, we do recognize that we live in a global society, but over and above that we are pan-African in our approach. So we do also know that there have been a lot of collaborations and, you know, even mutual respect and workings between South African artists and the rest of the continent. So it was very important for us. I mean, since year one, we've always said that, you know, pan-Africanism, celebrating other women on the continent, is something that we want to do, because we all belong to the same Africa. So for us, it's to ensure that those women also get recognized, because in as much as our South African talent is popular in the rest of Africa, their talent is also popular here. So what better way to do it than to celebrate each other? And I mean, an important thing is that one of our Lifetime Achievement recipients was Angelique Kiju, who we all know is from Benin. So she's won before. So we've always been there and want to that point that we decided

0: with 5 years, with it being a monumental year, what better way to celebrate it than to bring in that African element?
1: We've also seen artists like Uzinqu Malo, who receive multiple nominations. What does that say about the incredible talent coming out of East South Africa right now?
0: I mean, I think it does speak for itself that there are women who can, you know, garner so many nominations, with Zinyu Malo 6 and Mahu 5 nominations for this year.
1: Yeah.
0: So it just means that the industry is growing and the women are producing and delivering, which they always have, but they've just never been given the platform and the stage to be celebrated. So for us, it's just a great way of celebrating and being happy that we can be at the forefront of showing this appreciation and highlighting women who've made a huge impact, not only for women in the music industry, but in the music industry across the board. You know, they've been training. Mahu was now at Afro Nation. You know, they're all over. They are topping the charts. They should be recognized for that work that they're doing.
1: One thing that stands out about Ibasari in Music Awards is that also you guys also honor AMA producers, journalists and stylists and managers and broadcasters. Why is it so important to recognize women working behind the scenes as well?
0: Yeah, you know, I think for the most part, a lot of behind the scenes don't get celebrated across the board, male and female. So we found that we needed to show that recognition for the women in particular, because they are the backbone of the entertainment industry. If you look at a lot of these popular Amapiano artists, most of their managers are women. So why not celebrate those particular women who are at the forefront, who are the backbone, who hold together the industry? What are artists without the stylists? What are they without the, you know, yourselves as radio DJs, as producers? You know, you all play a role. What are they without the journalists who are highlighting them and writing articles about them and celebrating them? You know, so the ecosystem must be celebrated across the board, not just one area and element of it. So for us, it's saying these women exist and they must be spotlighted in as much as they're not on stage and the spotlight isn't on them. We want to shine it on them and to show other women and young children, you know, coming up, that there's an opportunity behind the scenes, and as much as there's also front of stage, so they can be in the music industry and entertainment industry.
1: Mlalele, just reminding you, sikhuluma ke noma ileng maphike as oy member ke ye Basadi in Music Awards Advisory Board. Njoba beqhubeka ke nokushayina umsebenzi omuhle owenziwa ke abantu besifazane in the creative industry, and the 2026 nominees have just been announced. So angithembe ke nawe ke you have already seen it. Listen, njoba sikhuluma naye ke umanayiling uyena kosicacisela ke kabanzi ngokuthi ke what can we expect kulonyaka kwi Basadi in Music Awards yalonyaka ke kwa 2026. Now as an advisor board member, no, advisory board member, what are some of the qualities or achievement that makes AMA nominees stand out the selection process?
0: So, you know, the beauty of Basadi Music Awards and how the nomination process works is that the public are the ones that vote and nominate their favorite artists. So we obviously do look at, you know, the quality of the musicians, the, you know, their participation in the music industry within the qualifying criteria year, and, you know, the impact that they've had. And the wonderful thing is that the public has nominated people who have been impactful, who have contributed quite meaningfully. So it's us saying you must have quality, you must be present, you must be impactful, and you must be on everyone's mouths and everyone's lips and top of mind. I mean, if you think about a Zinyu Malo, you think about a, you know, a Kamomphela, you think about a, you know, a Mahu. These are people, Nkosazana Dotha, everybody across the board, these are people top of mind that people know, who are impactful and have made such a huge change for the industry as women. So that's how we really select. But it's a public voting. They nominate and they vote, and we just ensure that the people qualify correctly for them to then be successful in being nominated.
1: That's my favorite part, actually, because you guys didn't exclude us, especially as a public. Now we get to choose the winners. How important is AMA fans and AMA fans support, and how can listeners cast their vote before voting closes?
0: I mean, without the fans, there's no industry, there's no Amawi, there's no Zinyu Malo. So

0: the fans are such an integral part of the industry, because all of us form part of the ecosystem. Whether we're music execs within the industry, whether we're fans, whether we're the actual performers, creators, we all form part of it. So it's so important for us that the fans participate. They're also the ones that consume the music. They're the ones that you know, make the music what it is. So if they're not part of the process, then you know, it's almost pointless. So we want to include them and bring them in on the journey, and also feel like the award ceremony is theirs. Because I think the last thing people want to do is say, you know, this person is my favorite, but they didn't win or they weren't nominated. So now they know, if this person doesn't win, and I'm voting. So if you don't vote for your favorite, you're not going to see your favorite. So that's the beauty about it. And in terms of voting, you can cast your vote on 333329, which is the SMS number. So it's 333329. And in terms of online, you can go to www.basadimusicawards.co.za and vote and select the vote tab. You will see as you open the website that the voting is what you see first, and you just select your favorite artist, your favorite producer, your favorite DJ, your favorite journalist. You select them there. So the process is easy. Our social media has also got all the explanation, has all the ways that you can vote. So everything is there and easy for you to do it and participate as a fan.
1: Mnalele, just a reminder, if ungena manje sikhuluma naye uManailing Maphike, oyi member of iBasadi in Music Awards Advisory Board. Njoba ke benza umsebenzi onxumeka ngalendlela ke eyisimanga, uqhakambisa nokuchoma nje uphaphe legwalagwala kwabantu besifazane abakwi creative industry. Kulonyaka ama nominees are out, and that's the conversation is all about, ukuthi ke mhlambe kulonyaka yini singayilindela, ho bani abakhona, nokubaleka kwayo ke iBasadi in Music Awards. Now finally, mhlambe what can the audience expect from this year's ceremony, and why should South Africans be excited to tune in and celebrate this phenomenal woman?
0: So 2026 being year 5 is going to be spectacular. I think more than anything, just expect the announcements. A lot of announcements are dropping in this coming week and beyond. So we already announced the host, which is Luke Love, is going to be the host for the Vanguard Awards. We announcing the other host for the music night, because it is split up into two nights, the Vanguard Circle Awards, which is what celebrates the behind the scenes and the backbone of the industry, and then the music night, which is for the actual artists themselves. So we've already announced Luke Love for the Vanguard. We then have other announcements coming up. We're announcing all the performers. It is going to be a jam-packed show. We've gone through the, you know, the production and the creative direction, and it looks spectacular. I can't wait for it to come to live and for the audience to experience it, which they can also experience it live at the Joburg Theatre on the 7th and on the 8th of August. They must just get their tickets at Web Tickets and be part of the magic, because everything is going to happen on the stage when they see it live. But they'll see all the announcements in the coming days.
1: Manailing, thank you so much for your time, and nokusinika ulwazi olubaluleka ngaka nomsebenzi wenzayo in shining a spotlight in Basadi in Music Awards. Siyabonga kakhulu. Thank you for your time.
0: Thank you so much.
1: Man, that was the conversation ebesinayo no Manailing Maphike, as a member of iBasadi in Music Awards. Man, umsebenzi onxumeka ngalendlela esimanga. Imbokodo nje iqhakambiswa, be shine a spotlight on them. Sembe ke, now you're going to be joining and voting and supporting le mbokodo le esobe siyibona njengoba ama nominees esephumile. So now ke, make sure that you have a landela and cast your vote. So kwamanje, back to the music. Kuna imakhe Tando Nemali. Later we have your four songs back to back, so Gniga Zona. Keep sharing your reactions. We would you rather, and then later we'll be playing your voice note on Inanda 88.4 FM.

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1: 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But Nondu ukhona with the news later on. We have your 4 songs back to back esokunika zona ungayindawo.
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3: We are satisfied with the work that has been put on the ground by the team that was appointed by the president, and as a committee on the work of oversight, there are areas which I violated that the BMA has raised with us in relation to underfunding to meet some of the issues that they ought to facilitate as an institution.
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4: Basically, they are coming to check as to what do we do when those people are actually moved out of the repatriation center here at the port, and we are then going to take them through the process that we do actually here at the port, ultimately making sure that they understand how we actually get them exited. But the second part of what they're interested in is to also to check outside the port in terms of the work that we do to be able to make sure that those people that are actually being exited, none of them are then going to walk back into the country illegally.
2: Uma sihlabela phambili sithola oluthi ke ungoti ozimele kwezempilo nophenya ke phela ngokushona kwezisebenzi zezempilo ezikhungweni zezempilo esifanazweni KwaZulu-Natal solwazi uTole Magwena uthi ke uphenyo lwabo lukhomba ukuthi ke abukho ke ubufakazi obukhomba ukuthi ke izisebenzi lezi zishoneke ngenxa yezinto ezihlobene nezimo zokusebenzela. 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
5: The investigation examined the circumstances surrounding the deaths of these health professionals in the following hospitals: Addington, Port Shepstone, Wellesley and Vryheid, and Prince Mushweni Hospital and Benedictine Hospital in Nongo. The investigation was conducted independently and objectively without fear, favor, or prejudice. It comprised visits and interviews with the hospital management, the healthcare professionals, the interns, the labor representatives, together with the supporting staff. Documentary evidence, hospital records, human resource practices, employee wellness programs, and disciplinary records were reviewed within applicable legislation and regulations.
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0: Yeah, we are listening to Auction Drive in under 88.4 FM. And I'm going to you who's watching us live on our TikTok. And then lapha ku Facebook in under 88.4 FM. Make sure that you have followed us or liked and reacted to a post here to let us see if I get. Big ups to PK Mhlongo lapha on our TikTok. In this okay, it's I. Now, I'm going to be nominated to the Sadi in Music Awards. I will cast my vote. But early on, would you rather? Yeah, I'm trying to. Friday canon SGS asimeni kwi imani kwi English canon.
2: Ngixolela canon. Just roll.
0: What will start?
2: Yeah, just flow wena canon.
0: All right, mlaleli ithini I would you rather yakho yanamhlanje ngiqala ke ematendeni ku Ntom Futhi. Hi Ntom Futhi.
3: 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I would you rather yanamhlanje. 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

0: It's four songs back to back. 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Is it number four, Q Twins, Black Major, Nhliziyo Yami? Or number three, Nobuhle Young Stunna Kabza the Small, Izintaba? Or is it Kelani, Missy Elliott Back and Forth? Or number one, Mnqobiyazo, Igolide? Awushaya ipikipiki mabhelane ke mlaleli and choose your favorite songs amongst the four songs esiqeda ukudlalela zona njengamanje on the Lokshin Drive Show. Sekhona uNondu, she's about to give us the news headlines. Uzoyigcwalisa ngo 5 o'clock. And later at 16:45 we have none other than insizwa ke uSiyabonga wakazondo ugagashe ke umbhali wencwadi ke iNext Better Man. 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
4: Good to be here with us. I am excited to get started with us. We want to win title, but win title it's good attitude, good mentality to work up day by day, step by step.
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1: Yeah, it's amazing. It's always great to get out the group and prove people that African football is doing well. Obviously, we want to go further. We just don't want to leave that round of 32, and we want to progress to round of 16 quarterfinals and keep being competitive. But it just didn't happen for us. And all the best to every country, Africa, Asia, Europe. All the best to them.
0: Uthiromo poku nayeke futhi uthi Afrika bangaza abaningi cisheke bebangabaza ngekhala ukubala uGennaro Gattuso wayengumdlali weAC Milan osewumqeqeshwe national team aseItaly ahlule ngokqualifier babonile ukuthi ke bengezile ukudonikela amaphuzu njengoba ikhishwe sekubalwa ke kuna ke futhi ama knockout.
1: Been very good for African football. I mean, before the game we saw how Kvyat and Argentina was going. I mean, these are games that you don't expect. Nobody thinking that Kvyat could even score a goal. I mean, I think apart from them, there's been a couple of African teams that has really put up a show in this World Cup, as well as Ghana. You know, we are very proud of every African country that has been in this World Cup. I mean, it shows that we have so much to show in the World Cup. We have so much to show in football, and then it shows that when we are given the opportunity, we can do something better.
0: Karigenga pandle nganoma ngithike sivale ngaze ithinta ama Proteas women njengoba eshawe kuma semifinal eshawe ngeqembu lesizwe noma ngesi kulele noma ke kuimpela sonto edlulile karike uGermaine 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
2: In quite a few now, the last couple of years, it's always special being in a semi-final, especially for your country. You never know for how long it can go, and I don't want to look back one day and not be upset that I didn't push a bit longer, because I'm still enjoying it. I still feel like I'm playing my best cricket, and as long as I'm performing, I told the coaches I'll go as long as I can, because I'm really still enjoying playing for my country.
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0: It's Math Music, Something Soweto, DJ Maphorisa, Lord Wheezy, Amalanga wafana, usuku namhlanje ngenze uTotal hambanga kahle. But who knows, kusasa ke ngenze kube usuku oluhle. So do not be a person who hothi ke ayish, ngoba khambanga kahle namhlanje. 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Do not lose hope. We Auction Drive in under 88.4 FM Creative Wednesday. 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Kodwa sike siqale senze nje. Locks and Drive. The first 30 minutes of Locks and Drive show in under 8.4. 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
0: Locks and Drive with Kenno. 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

0: 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And today we are talking about something that has the power to change impilo zabantu. 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So I Woza Malume campaign is calling on omalume, omkhulu, othisha, befundisi and positive male role models to step up and support abafana ke noma ingane yomfana. 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
3: For the last few years, this province has been hit very hard by climate change. Lives have been lost and billions of rands of infrastructure has been destroyed. Previously, the approach was that when something is destroyed, we just rebuild it exactly as it was in exactly the same place. And then we're very surprised when it gets destroyed again by the next big climate change event. So we really need to bring innovation. We need to build differently, learn from the past, but also bring in new ideas. And we're really moving very fast in that, using new building materials. While we still have to build green technology to make sure our buildings are environmentally more friendly, the time to stop climate change unfortunately has passed us. Now we have to build to survive climate change. And that's definitely where, together with these students here, that we want to move towards.
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1: For several years now, Itigweni Municipality has been paying out millions of rands to ghost workers and dead people. The DA has called for an investigation into the EPWP program run by Itigweni Municipality, and this has now revealed through an investigation report that more than 6 million rand has been wasted in this program. Now the DA is calling on those officials who have overlooked their responsibilities to be held accountable. We're calling on the city manager to make sure that fraud charges are brought against those individuals who have benefited from this program. They must be held accountable and the city must get its money back.
0: Imantshi yenkantolo yaseGoli siveze ukuthi ke ithimba labameli bakasomabhizinisi wase-Northwest Brown Mogotsi lingahlangana ke naye enkantolo uma ke kukhona elifuna ke ukudingida naye mayelana necala. 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
2: I think the best way to do is to bring him here, then we can then use the equipment that is available here and to consult and on one of the days when I make arrangement that he will be brought to court, then you can then do that. That's how the legal aid guys are doing it.
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Kelani and Missy Elliott back and forth. Sathi number three, Nobuhle Young Sana Kabza the Small. Isn't Daba. Izwa nje iphole kanjani. And then sathi number four, Q Twins, Black Major, Nhliziyo Yami.

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1: And ngizakhuluma ngokuthi it's a beautiful Sunday. The weather is not nice. The sun is out. But in the meantime, I do want to know ukuthi wena ke how is it going with weekend yakho? If you were to rate it out of 10, ungayinikeza bani? Starting from Friday, I will go first. I'll give mine a solid 8. Let's hear from your side ukuthi weekend yakho uyinikeza bani?
2: Ngosuku lami nginika vote 5 over 10. Noma manje izobe ngithenga uamplifier lapha eThekwini ngithi ngikhulula la inanda manje sekhaya. 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
3: My weekend was just fine. 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
4: Sabana Melele Mantomo, I completely Mokulo, I am weekend was 10 out of 10. I took on and just laugh. Emma do a whole house, MK, I call him Zocket, what country last? Zoe is what country and OPR?

It's Drake and Jay-Z, Pound Cake. 21 going for 22 after 5 on Election Drive Show. Later on, we have Ikama Caesar. We won again. Are they playing for the first time? Ngizama ukucabanga ukuthi ngabe bake badlala in before on Inanda 8.4 FM or they are playing for the first time kwiNanda 8.4 FM. I don't know, I'm trying to think. But ke ibona ke abadlalayo namhlanje ke insizwa ke zamawela uKama noSiza so bayiKama Siza. 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
0: 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I am so happy shame. 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
4: Since the signing of the Durban Declaration, there has been measurable progress. There have been more than 770 cases of construction-related extortion and intimidation that were reported across the country. Of those, 241 arrests were made, and importantly, 176 people were convicted. In KwaZulu-Natal, which was historically regarded as the hotspot of this activity, monthly site disruptions have dropped from more than 60 incidents per month to fewer than 10 per month. That is a significant improvement.
2: Uma sihlabela phambili sithola oluthi obengumvikeli womphakathi nokhishwe kulesi sikhundla phambili no-advocate uBusisiwe Mkhwebane uthi kushaqekile futhi kodumele ngesicelo sesigungu sabameli 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
5: Actually, very much surprised and very much, disappointed in the LPC because remember, it's not for the first time doing that. They tried to do that apparently last year. I never received papers. I just saw that on Twitter. So now they've done it again, sent me papers in some old telephone number I'm using. And finally, then we lodged the notice to oppose. The grounds which are using are very much, politically motivated, I would say that, because, I've been taken through the process, which process as well, remember, it was not a fair process.

0: is because it was finalized when I was not there, when my legal representation was not even present.
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On a very beautiful, creative Wednesday, Gumsagazo inanda 88.4 FM, asibambe ngazo zombili, sibingeleleke kuzona zonke izinkalo la kufinyelela khona ke umsakazo. 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
0: Kazamus kombuzile ishumi nesikhombisa imzuzu lishayileke ihora lesithupha kuhlelo lwezindaba zomphakathi. 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
2: The findings of the investigation conducted by the Health Ombud into a series of death involving healthcare professionals in the public hospitals in KZN. Before I proceed, I should like to acknowledge the profound loss suffered by the families, friends, colleagues, and the communities that was being served by these health professionals. And I should also like to extend our sincere condolences to all those affected on behalf of the Office of the Health Ombud. These were not merely cases or statistics. There were dedicated healthcare professionals who devoted their lives to caring for others. Their death, understandably, sparked grief, concern, and public debate across the country. The questions were raised by the families, the healthcare workers, and organized labor and civil society deserve answers. Hence this investigation. The investigation was conducted in terms of Section 81A(1) of the National Health Department, rather, National Health Amendment Act, as well as we enlisted the Public Service Commission, as I have already said, and we are grateful for their help, especially the Natal branch of the Public Service Commission, which is led by Ms. Yassim Bakus. And leveraging on their mandate of promoting effective, efficient, and ethical public administration, we thought that it is crucial that they be part of this investigation in order to unravel any prevailing human resource practices that might have contributed to the deaths of these professionals.

0: The professionalism, the diligence, and the commitment of the two teams to uncover the facts in no small measure contributed to the strengthening and the thoroughness, credibility, and the integrity of the investigation whose findings we are presenting here today. The investigation was prompted by a complaint lodged independently by the Minister of Health, Dr. Motsoaledi, and the then chairperson of the Parliamentary Portfolio Committee on Health, Dr. Zhou. At that time, there were widespread concerns about the reports of this death that occurred within a very short period in the KwaZulu-Natal provincial hospitals. The questions were raised about the potential impact of the working conditions, the bullying, the victimization, and workplace stresses, and broader systemic challenges in the public health system in the province. The purpose of the investigation was therefore not only to establish the facts surrounding the deaths, but also to determine whether there were any common factors, systemic failures at the workplace together with the conduct that contributed to these deaths. The investigation examined the circumstances surrounding the deaths of these health professionals in the following hospitals: Addington, Port Shepstone, Wellers Heine and Vryheid, and Prince Mshweni Hospital, and Benedictine Hospital in Nongo. The investigation was conducted independently and objectively, without fear, favor, or prejudice. It comprised visits and interviews with the hospital management, the healthcare professionals, the interns, the labor representatives, together with the supporting staff. Documentary evidence, hospital records, human resource practices, employee wellness programs, and disciplinary records were reviewed within applicable legislation and regulations. Our responsibility was to establish objective facts, not influenced by the clamor that was in the public and social media platforms. The overall findings are as follows. The investigation found no evidence pointing to direct causal link between the deaths under the investigation and workplace bullying, victimization, adverse working conditions at any of the facilities concerned. However, This is an important finding because much of the public discourse pointed to
1: where Umbato Solazo Utalumukana Jobage Bisina taste time sabizindaba nje chaza kabanzi ngokutholakala ke kuphenyo ngokushonjeni ikakhulukazi kwa healthcare professionals ezikhungweni ke zikahulumeni la esifundazweni sakithi sakwaZulu Natal. 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
2: But I must also state that austerity is also not a victimless occurrence. It victimizes the public

0: especially those who use the public healthcare system. And that's why you are always having shortages. Now, this must be confronted in reality. That's why this year, Prof, let me tell you what happened. Over the years, when government sits and negotiate with unions about salaries, at the end of the negotiation period, whatever percentage is agreed on, Treasury has not been given the money. They said provinces must see to the finish because they are in charge of the human resource function. Every time they'll say, no, provinces must see to the finish. And they did see to the finish, Professor Figin. In what way? Over the past 10 years, they were spending money for goods and services to support human resources. And when you do that, you know what will happen. It becomes these shortages. But the human resources you are not you are supporting are not new people, are the very same one who are working. You're just increasing their salary. And we said that system is not going to work very well. It's going to cause problems. And these are the problems we are experiencing. I know that the issues we have mentioned here, Prof, about KZN Department of Health, the Department of Education is also experiencing them. That's why we thought it was a huge, huge, huge achievement for a department that suffered that austerity to be number one in the country last year. It was a huge achievement because they've gone through this. For this reason, Prof, I gave it to myself and Professor Nicholas Crisp, the acting head of department, that we visit provinces, and we've already done so, where we call the Premier, the MEC for Finance, the MEC for Health, with their HODs, and the Director General in the Premier's office. We've already sat with them. We started in the Eastern Cape to show them these things, because they fall directly on their shoulders. The issue of human resources for health, maintenance of buildings, financial systems, financial management, and procurement. We started in the Eastern Cape. We then went to Northern Cape. We went to Gauteng. And we went to KZN. The issues you raise here today, Prof, we raised them in that meeting with the Premier of KZN, with the MEC for Finance, the MEC for Health, their HODs, and the Director General of the province, that these issues need to be resolved. But even with their best intentions, if austerity continues in the public health care system, they will always be in trouble, regardless of their understanding. I forgot to mention that we also visited Northwest, and it was a province where I was very proud to find that the Department of Health and Finance at least have got a very good and strong cooperative relationship, whereas in the other provinces, it's a bit of the problem. They look at each other askance, you know, that this one is always needing a lot of money. Every time it's coming for more money and all that. But these are realities that we are faced with. We are trying ourselves to resolve them. It is for this reason, Prof, that by the end of last year, the amount of money that departments of health owed to service providers was very scary. And the chairperson knows about that. And at least we believe it was the beginning that Treasury gave a sum of 20.9 billion rand over the past 3 years to start moving away from this austerity. We don't know how long it will take, but the start has been made. We will have loved that 20.9 billion to be for 1 year, but it's unfortunately for 3 years, and we're still negotiating hard with Treasury. We really want to get out of these austerity measures, because you'll always have these findings. And I won't blame health professionals for this. They are doing their best. And even your findings, Prof, truth to that. If you look at the Helen Joseph report, there were 7 complaints that were lodged against the hospital. If you look at your report, 5 were dismissed. That's not true, that this did not happen. Only 2 were upheld. And which 2 were those? Human resources and the issue of maintenance of buildings. The rest, which you dismissed, was about clinical management, meaning that our staff, doctors, nurses, etc., at least they still know and they still do the right things in managing patients. The problem are these 4 things, which were caused by austerity, which if not resolved, we will live with them for a long time. But as I'm saying, a start has been made. Lastly, colleagues, I and the public, I want to report that I have appointed a team of 16 experts. One of them is the Professor Somado Tafikeni, he knows what I'm talking about, to review HR policies, which has been established from 2024, to find out what effect do they have, not 2024, 1994, sorry, from the beginning of democracy, because we are living in a different era, to find out what is the effect of these policies to some of these occurrences about shortages and all that. What policies have we put that needs to be changed? They are reviewing them, and I was expecting the first report this month of July. I don't know whether you are based, finalized, Prof, because it started last year. Is the policy...
1: Dokotela Aaron Motsoaledi ngqoshe wezempilo kuze lonke njengoba ke besingathi nje sithangamisa izindaba nehealth ombud la esifundazweni sakwaZulu Natal osukwini lanamhlanje njengoba ke bechaza 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
2: Guidance and the FMMA circular 111 and 68. We are working through the historical backlog rather than simply disclosing it. At that same council meeting which we had last week, 918 million in expenditure was regularized on the recommendations of our Municipal Public Accounts Committee following a formal investigation. In parallel, the boards of Johannesburg Roads Agency, City Parks and Zoo, the Johannesburg Development Agency and Pick It Up regularized a further 878.3 million among themselves, so together or rather all of them put together. Together, this amounts to approximately about 1.8 billion resolved through proper governance processes, with a further 6.4 billion currently before entity boards for consideration. We've identified the actual drivers of new expenditure rather than treating unauthorized, irregular, fruitless and wasteful expenditure as a single indistinct number. The large driver this year is cities' power overspending on bulk electricity purchases amounting to about 2.1 billion by the end of the third quarter. The mayoral committee yesterday considered a full report on Pick It Up's cash flow position and has resolved to act. And waste management is an essential service, and under the Metro Trading Service Reforms Program, funding for fleet maintenance, fuel, landfill operations, and other essentials that keep refuse trucks on the road is being reinforced and protected. An initial operational allocation is being prioritized to settle the payment backlog with service providers and restore supplier confidence. It is important to note that operations on waste collections have resumed since yesterday. Our billing and revenue system also still needs modernization and to ensure that the entities are able to continue to help us with billing, and as we move forward, we'll also look at opportunities on how we expand on collection. Now, what does all this mean to residents? It means service delivery remains our priority, with funds recovered through improved collections and cost containment directed toward protecting water, electricity, waste, and public safety services. It means we are protecting the free basic services on which indigent households depend, while ensuring that those who can pay do pay. And it means we are borrowing responsibly and strategically to fund infrastructure.

0: charter renewal, including a multi-year facility of 200 million euros, approximately about 3.8 billion secured from the German Development Bank for city power electrical infrastructure, and approximately 1.7 billion for Joburg Water capital expenditure over the coming 3 years. Before I close, there's a practical matter every household in this city needs to plan for. On the 17th of July, our bulk supplier, Randwater, will carry out the second and final phase of its planned maintenance from 7 in the morning to 7 o'clock in the evening, a 12-hour period. This phase is undertaken between the first phase was undertaken between the 29th of May and the 2nd of June and was completed successfully. And this final phase is essential. It's an essential preventative work on the bulk infrastructure that supplies Johannesburg and surrounding municipalities. Because it affects major bulk services or systems, a number of Joburg water reservoirs and towers will receive reduced inflows during this period, and customers in the affected areas may experience low water pressure or no water at all. And the system affected will include the Sandton system, Midrand, Linksfield, Crown Gardens, South Hills, Parktown, Berea, Uvel, the Commando system, serving Brixton, Crosby and Hestill, as well as the Randburg and Roodepoort, including Soweto, Lenesia, Allen Manor, Ayrton and the Eagle's Nest. I want to be honest with residents of Johannesburg about one thing in particular. Recovery will not be immediate when the maintenance ends at 7 o'clock in the evening. Reservoirs and towers must refill before normal distribution resumes, so residents should expect recovery over the following few days, with low-lying areas recovering faster and higher-lying areas taking longer. So Johannesburg Water has been planning extensively with Randwater ahead of this shutdown. Reservoir shortage is being maximized before the work, reservoir storage is being maximized before the work begins. So reservoir and tower levels will be monitored continuously throughout. Water tankers will be deployed where required, with hospitals, clinics, and other critical facilities prioritized. Regular updates will be provided through all official channels for the duration of the maintenance and recovery that follows. Please store enough water for essential households, especially during the period of the 17th of July, which is a Friday. Use water sparingly in the days leading to and during the maintenance, and avoid unnecessary consumption afterwards, so that our reservoirs recover as quickly as possible. I know interruptions are frustrating, but this maintenance is an important investment in protecting and strengthening the infrastructure that delivers water to our city, and I thank residents in advance for their patience and cooperation. Johannesburg is the economic heartland of this country. The challenges we face are real, but not insurmountable. And they did not arise under this administration alone. Many have built up over the years. What is new is the discipline, transparency, and accountability with which we are now confronting them. We will continue to report our progress to Council, to National Treasury, and the residents of the city on a regular basis. We owe you nothing less than full honesty about where we stand and full commitment to getting this right. Thank you.
1: Thank you, Executive Mayor. I'm going to open the floor for questions. I'll take your whole round of questions. When the mic comes to you, you can just introduce yourself and the media house you're from, and to whom your question is directed to. Thank you.

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0: finally have a winner from Cape Town. He's spoken to the big boss. Now let's go find our guy. Knock, knock. Hi, how's it, guys? I'm looking for a gentleman called Jay.
2: 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Can I steal you for a second?
0: I'm Sapir from Dream Drive. Do you remember playing Dream Drive?
3: Yes.
0: Oh, okay. Okay, come with me. You look nervous. What's up?
3: I don't know what's going on. How do you guys know that?
0: We know everything, Jay.
3: Yes.
0: There you go. There's a new baby.
3: Don't do this to me.
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1: pension funds. So essentially in that regard, what we are requesting from those municipalities is for them to give us the payment plan that has been signed by both themselves and together with those creditors. And then once they give us that, we'll release a portion of the money, which is probably one third, for them to go pay those accounts as agreed with those creditors. And then once they have done that, they give us proof, we release the money. I mean, essentially it means your money could be withheld for 2 weeks only. So that's how long it can be, it depends on how fast the municipality act, essentially. And others were unauthorized, irregular, and fruitless and wasteful expenditure. That's another part that is all about compliance in that regard. I mean, they had committed to, for example, reduce that unauthorized, irregular, and fruitless expenditure by a certain percentage between January and June 2026. And it relates to the question of December, we had withheld, what happened then? So in that regard, we asked them for plans in terms of how we're going to reduce unauthorized, irregular, and fruitless expenditure, as we have heard from Auditor General that day. There is a big problem that this area is growing, you know. So they had made commitments, and some of them, the reason why the number has reduced to 69, because we have only withheld for 69, is that some did not honor the commitments they made during that time with regards to this unauthorized, irregular, fruitless, and wasteful expenditure. With regards to how much, we've only withheld 13.5 billion. And we can imagine, obviously, the overall equitable share of municipalities is, for this new financial, is 110 billion. So it's only 13.5 billion that has been withheld. And how long, as I said, it could be a week, it could be 2 weeks, it could be a month, depending on how the responsiveness of the municipality. And for Joburg, the withheld is 3.6 billion. And then the issue about

0: many departments are not paying creditors, and in particular, I think suppose we're focusing on they're not paying municipalities. So that's a big issue. So what we have done since then with the departments, national departments received a letter, I think in February, to say pay your accounts or otherwise national treasury will also withhold your funds. The same we did with provinces. In April, we sent letters to provinces. They had since responded. We had given them a due date of 29 May to respond to those letters. We have analyzed their responses. We asked for, obviously, to firstly look at that debt and say, is it the true debt? So what we have received is that, obviously, there's a lot of disputed amounts. Majority of the money is disputed. And then we're saying to them, on the accounts that you're not disputing, give us a payment plan. And the payment plan should be reasonable to extend that it should be paid within this current financial year. It should not be paid over a number of years. I mean, we had one province that said, we'll pay this 700 million over 7 years, which is unreasonable. So we're in the process of writing back to them and say, we've analyzed your response, and in some cases we think that your payment plan is unreasonable, and we require, as we require proof from municipalities as well in terms of, have you made a payment plan with a creditor or pension fund or Eskom water boards? We're also asking the same to say, give us proof that provinces, you have a payment plan with a municipality. And also what the minister has made clear is that even with the disputed amounts, they need to deal with that within 3 months. So it cannot be disputed forever. So they need to make sure that it's done within the 3 months. And I think the issue of how long will it last, I've responded to that. And really what's next, I mean, learning from the experience of last year, because even last year this time, we had withheld the funds for a number of municipalities, probably, what was that number? No, in July last year.
1: Was 75.
0: Okay, so this time last year we withheld for 75, but I can assure you that within early August, we had already released the money for everyone. So it depends on how fast the municipalities sort out the payment plans and sending us those payment plans and us releasing a portion of those funds to them. And then once they release the portion, they go straight and pay that particular pension fund or general or water board. And once they've done that, then we release the whole amount for them to continue. And we're not expecting it to impact service delivery, because as you know, majority of the funding at local government level, they raise it from own revenue. Thank you.
2: Tara.
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1: 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In Jobo, it's Nello Eban.
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2: Njengoba ke uhlelo lokubuyisela ke abakuleli ngokungekho semthethweni liqhubeka irepatriation lapha ya eMusina esifundazweni ke iLimpopo. 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Silandisa Jigabanzi, ngokuvashela kwabo ke lapha ya khona ke eMusina.
3: For inviting us, actually we're on the other side of the new border, Ottawa border post of Zimbabwe, just for members to observe the new infrastructure. Second thing is that we visited the repatriation center to observe the work that has been done by the interministerial committee that is led by Minister Kubai, working closely with the provincial government of Limpopo and the municipalities. We have satisfied in terms of the planning and also the coordination by all the stakeholders, including NGOs and churches that are contributing to make sure that the smooth processing of people to their country of origin. Officials interface with our brothers and sisters who are repatriated to other countries, but also the coordination by some of the departments that are assisting the Department of Home Affairs and the Border Management Authority. As far as in terms of the other amenities that churches, NGOs have contributed, the Portfolio Committee met with those NGOs and they committed collaboration with the government in terms of the within the time frame that they've planned for the repatriation center to be established. But overall, our expectation and also the assessment we've made is that all those that were supposed to be processed were processed fairly, but also with respect of the human rights. In fact, before the process of facilitation for repatriation, one of the areas that the team looked at is to assess the status of health of the individual and also process that individual. In the case of the person who passed away, the person when she left the repatriation center, her conditions was in good state, and at the time that they were approaching the border, the complication started there. But also the team is currently investigating the matter, and the overall response that will be given to the interministerial team, the explanation that was given to us by also the medical team that was presented before the portfolio committee, we're observing that process a significant work in terms of their operation intercepting illicit goods, cars that are going outside, but also dealing with corrupt officials within their ranks. And that is significant work that has been done and demonstrated, including working with other law enforcement agencies within the continent. What you have observed is an area which we have been briefed on in our previous committee session and the matter that also been presented in Parliament in relation to the underfunding of Border Management Authority on the IT system to be required, recruitment of both the staff on the field and other guards at the base bridge, and also the technology that also need to be put in place, the fencing that will be exposed to today. So these are some of the issues that we arise and which remain our concern, but I think that the portfolio committee will interface with the national treasurer. The committee members have made a call that the Minister of Finance may need to make this observation in terms of the underfunding of the border management also.
4: Yeah.
2: Benjalo ke kuyena ke umuso Thabane njengoba ke vela ke kwi Parliament Portfolio Committee on Home Affairs uthi ke inkinga le okufanele ukuthi ke izwe lonkana lisukumele ke kungakhonjwana ke ngeminwe.
4: Still continuing, I wanted to ask you that what are
3: the issues of that interception of drugs some weeks ago in other areas that have been identified and exposed as criminal activities that are entering our country also exist. And that is an area which we complement the work. But the other matter is the concern that we as members of the committee have been exposed to in terms of the areas that you have indicated, the need for more tools of trade, more need for employment of more staff, and also the technology and the fencing. That will weaken the capacity of the Border Management Authority if these things are not being, in the interim measure, being taken into account by the executive. We also appreciate that there's a move to redevelop the 6 ports of entry in our country, and that is a significant step. But in the interim, you need measures in order to arrest what you have highlighted as a concern. But I think members of the committee have already made their observation in relation to the concerns that have been raised. We've taken a decision also to cross by, just to observe the one stop border post of Zimbabwe, which has been completed, a massive infrastructure that I think complementing the work that has been pronounced by the minister in terms of the 6 ports of entry assist our country.
2: Musa Thabane ke ongusihlalo ke lapha yawayo ke iParliament Portfolio Committee on Home Affairs njoba ke silandisa nje kabanzi ngokuvakashela kwabo ke lapha emngceleni ohlukanisa ke leli neZimbabwe ukubheka nje ikakhulukazi ukuthi ke uhlelo lwe repatriation lusahamba kahle yini la ezweni lakithi ke lase ningizimu Africa. 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
5: Offenders, then the number of those that had not submitted their financial statements on time was also quite high, and that was strange because for any transaction to happen, there has to be records, and when the AG wants to see them, then they can't produce them. Then the others were those where there were records of irregularities in procurement, irregularities in contract management, irregularities, the suggestions of corruption, and all of which had not been properly investigated. And these for us were impacting on the service delivery, and therefore we've been very concerned about the fact that there is a bit of complacency in terms of solving these problems on various municipalities. Years and over those years, they had disclaimers. Now we ask the question, what have you done to the CFO and the financial management team that has presided over the lack of records? There's no answer. Then you have Nelson Mandela Bay. You've got what we call irregular contracts, which we call evergreens, where the contract has been extended for 5, 6, 7, 8, 10 times over a period of 10, 11 years. And we ask the question, why can't you go to a normal competitive bid? And the answer is not clear, but the people who did that are still in office. Then you get a number of instances where the officials of the municipality and the councillors are not able to demonstrate that, to prove that

0: there was irregularity, they have investigated to bring an end to a culture of impunity. They have charged somebody and they have actually investigated the matters and followed that up with criminal investigation and charges. So when that does not happen, you then end up with a culture where things can go wrong and nobody takes responsibility. So we as committee ask the question to Copta Minister, to Treasury Minister, you've got instruments by constitution and by law by which you should be proof that they did a proper competitive bidding process. There are no clear records of how they took a decision to appoint the individual that was ultimately involved, that ultimately gets the contract. Then you are not able to say that there was value for money. You are not able to say that there was a competitive process. You are not able to say whether there's been irregularity or favoritism and so on. So a crime could have been committed by not following the proper procedure. That is where the seriousness is, because if you don't correct it, it means every year, if there was underlying corruption, it would continue. Now, if you've got a problem of contract management, you will find that somebody has got a contract to perform some work, but maybe the contract is not signed. Maybe it was signed, but in the process of signing, the terms on which the payment should be done are not clear. So you end up with someone who's doing work, but they get paid and there's no proof that, in fact, the work that they've done is equal to the amount that they're being paid. So you end up with a process where money is finished and the project is not finished. So when you compare the percentage performance success or completion with the budget that has been spent, you find there's a gap. Why do you spend more money and the work that has been done is recorded as lower? That means someone is using money without performing. Then you end up with blocked projects, you end up with abandoned projects. All of these issues are what really cost taxpayer money, and in the process they end up compromising service delivery, because that road won't be complete, that bridge won't be complete, and if it is complete, it's poor quality, and then you wonder why things break down. That's because there was not good performance monitoring of that particular level. Then you look back at what did you plan as a municipality. The plan must talk to the budget. You must have planned the project, must plan the budget, and the two must be aligned. And then you must also be able to monitor the two. So if it is not all aligned, you're going to end up with a situation where you've got a plan, but the budget is not talking to the plan. And so you end up with money being spent on something that was not planned. Then it becomes irregular. So those are the issues that are important. And if you've got those problems, you cannot guarantee that service delivery is as good as what has been promised. Because if you talk to the people and say, we'll build a bridge, but it was not properly planned, not properly budgeted for, and not properly monitored, then people will say, but there's no bridge, but the money has been spent. Those are the things that you have to look out for.
1: Yeah.
0: They are definitely gonna raise this year together with the grants that will come from national government. So together that gives you a budget. So you know X amount of rents are going to be available for us to spend. Then you start planning. We'll build a road. We'll have pick it up that's going to be paid over so many workers, and this is the budget for them. So all the areas will be covered in terms of the promised service level agreement. If we say we pick it up 3 times a week, it must be 3 times a week. This is the cost for it, and it's in the budget. But now if you went and put up a budget of what you're going to do in terms of the services, but when you look at the revenue, you calculate it in such a way that you know you won't have the money, but you nevertheless pretend like you will have the money. So you end up having the council agreeing to spend X billion rands, when in fact it is not going to get X billion rands, it will raise Y billion rands. Then the deficit between the two is going to end up with a situation where you are no longer able to deal with the services as expected. Then you end up owing Eskom so much money, you're owing a water board so much money, and you're owing medical aids and owing all of this, because when you first calculated, you pretended as though you can spend money on all these things and you commit to them. When time comes, the amount of revenue that you've raised is inadequate. Yeah. And that becomes the advantage budget.
1: Very quickly, too quick.
0: Spends money, plans budget, and expense to try and close the gap so that

0: do financial statements, you must produce them on time and they must be properly done and so on. So many municipalities didn't have capacity for that, so they want to get consultants. Now, what it has become now is that there's increasing reliance on consultants, but so that means municipalities don't have the capacity on their own, so they rely on outsiders. Now, the question we're asking is, why don't you build your own capacity? Because when we look over the years, there are more consultants now than used to be in the past, which means it was supposed to be a temporary issue, but now it's a permanent feature. And secondly, the cost of consultants is higher now than it used to be in the past. And that means the consultants are taking more money in more municipalities, but the outcomes are not improving. So what are you paying for? You should build your own capacity internally and then make sure that the issues that the consultants are coming to solve are things that you're supposed to be doing as a day-to-day administrative process of how everybody spends money, plans budget, and pays expenditures. It's a normal working of a system, but then you are collecting, you're getting consultants where they're not making a difference in the audit outcomes.
1: Dokotela ke uzwele imkhize ke umnyango wezokubusa ngokubambisana nabezindaba zomdabu njengoba ke silandisa nje kabanzi ngesayidi labo ke njengomnyango wezokubusa ikakhulukazi ke kudaba lokuthi 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
2: Certain processes would have unfolded in order to engage the very same municipalities. Those processes would be guided by the MFMA section 38, 39 and being further down in the MFMA with regards to what Treasury would have done up until they reach a conclusion to withhold, guided by section 216 of the Constitution. So I think this is that, trying to force them into compliance, because for one, Treasury and even our legislation has said and has said for a very long time and repeatedly, you cannot have unfunded budgets, because an unfunded budget is basically an unfunded mandate. It becomes then a wish list, meaning your SDPIP and your IDP as a municipality, which is your planning documents, become then wish lists. So you have to have things on that paper or on those papers that are actually backed by resources. Mm-hmm. But municipalities persist to misbehave. And equally, if you read the legislation, MFMA, what I've cited earlier,
3: right,
2: it also
3: finish your point, Bongani, get the desired
2: to do so, then they will go under section 139 of the Constitution, which is administration. And administration is also another lever that the state can then use in order to ensure intervention in these municipalities. So what they have done now is but one of the available intervention methods or available intervention provisions in law that they can use. Hopefully it will work, because over and above the technical issues involved, it embarrasses these municipalities. Hence, we see MECs, I think it was the MEC in the Eastern Cape or KZN, that would have also made a press, was interviewed on TV. We are seeing the city of Johannesburg now with their presser and so forth. So they are also being embarrassed. And it also comes at a critical time of local government elections, where now a lot of these councillors, these councils would wish to come back to that council. So when they are exposed in the manner that they've been exposed, it puts a political pressure on them as well, over above the legislative or administrative pressure. Mm-hmm. So, but basically, this is just one of many interventions that has been used and that can be used. 139 or administration should be an intervention of last resort. So that would then mean that you should have exhausted everything in order to try and intervene and assist these municipalities, and then that would have not been successful. Hence, we put them under 139. And also, 139 as well, we have seen in certain provinces as well that where municipalities have been put under 139, at times it also doesn't work because of certain mismanagement of 139 and also the understanding of 139. That 139 basically then goes to the president, goes to the office of the premier, where the whole of government must then intervene. Ordinarily, what it's

0: time it's given to COFTA to coordinate the 139 efforts, and then it leads to it not being successful as well. But you don't just move there, you have to exhaust everything. But 139 done and done well would have meaningful outcomes. We have also seen other interventions like what we saw from the presidency in the city of Etegwini as well, that has assisted that municipality. We also saw to add some time ago that they went to the city of Johannesburg, but we're still seeing that the issues of city of Johannesburg are persisting. So that would be then a failure. But you don't just go to 139. You have to exhaust everything before you reach 139.
1: On the issue of the Johannesburg Metro,
0: itself, it has been dropping with each and every election in that metro. And fortunately for them, even 2021 and the current composition of council, they were able to put together the current coalition. But then with these issues and more, remember, this is just one of many issues. Or if you look into what even led to these issues in terms of your UIFs, the inability to pay service providers and so forth, it will make the electoral process campaigning very difficult for the ANC in particular, because the mayor is from the ANC. And if you look into our legislation in South Africa, local government, the mayor is the only person that would have executive authority, especially in such a composition or structuring of the executive in Johannesburg. So the mayor then has executive authority. That means there is a solid line of accountability from the section 56, 57 managers, and also the city manager to the mayor, and there's a dotted line of accountability to the MMCs. And that mayor just so happens to be a mayor from the ANC. So then when there are issues in that municipality, then the ANC would then have to take responsibility for those issues. And that responsibility, whether it's being taken or not, it would then translate into the electoral performance come the 4th of November. So unfortunately, this is going to be very difficult for them to campaign, especially in the city like Johannesburg that has a solid middle class and affluent class, and that is where the ANC tends to lose most of its votes. But also when you even go to the working class or lower income households, it's going to be very difficult, because they also have been struggling with issues of electricity and water, and it hits those households severely, especially indigent households where they derive most of their support. So it's going to be very difficult for them. The other members within the mayoral committee might at least be saved, but not significant, but the ANC will definitely be scarred by what currently is happening.
2: Bongani Mhlanga ngumhlazi wezepolitiki silandisa nje kabanzi ngabo masipala ke abangu 69 ikakhulukazi ke okuthiwa ke bagodlelwe ke uxhaso okumanje ke umgcini mafake kazwe lonke sikhasa umsikhombothi kusele imizuzu elishumi ngaphambi kokutsamukele ke ihora leshiyagalombili.
3: Don't be fooled by imitations. 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
5: The Legal Practice Council does not necessarily make a finding on the fit and proper status of any practitioner. Legal practitioners are admitted by an order of court and likewise they need to be removed as practitioners by an order.

0: Order of Court. The role of the Legal Practice Council is, if something happens, that the Legal Practice Council then brings that information to the attention of court so that the court can make a ruling on whether the person is still fit and proper to practice.
1: Okay, so
0: of the investigations, like the South African Reserve Bank, the lifeboat investigation, the Frieda Diary Project, the SARS Rogue Unit investigation, and then the CR17 investigation. So in all of those matters, or many of those matters, there had been substantive litigation around her reports. And the courts had consistently found that Advocate Mkwebane acted irrationally. She misunderstood fundamental legal principles. She exceeded her statutory powers. She ignored material evidence. And in some instances, there was even indications that she misled the court. Mm. Now, when the parliamentary outcome, or the outcome of the parliamentary investigation then came to light, the LPC took notice of that, and we are then duty-bound to bring this information before court for a court to decide on her fitness to remain on the role of attorneys or advocates. And in doing that, we have a duty then to bring information to court for a court to make a decision. So in this case is slightly different from some of the other matters that we deal with, in the sense that there's no direct misconduct involving clients of Advocate Mkwebane. But the conduct as a whole in all of these matters that I mentioned previously has the impact of bringing the profession into disrepute and also being detrimental to the image of the profession for the public. And as such, we have a duty then to restore the faith of the public in the legal profession. And we do that by bringing matters like this to court. Complaint can either be a complaint from a specific person, but there's also provision for complaints, in inverted commas, that are in the public domain. So this is one of those where it's a complaint in the public domain. In other words, there's no specific person who has complained.
1: Okay.
0: Once we receive a complaint or something comes to our attention as a matter of public record, we then have to follow the processes which involve an investigating committee, which is an independent body of legal practitioners who then investigates the allegations, and they can make a recommendation to either indicate that there's no merit in the alleged or in the complaint, or they can recommend that the matter be taken for a disciplinary hearing before a different independent committee, or alternatively they can actually recommend that the LPC proceed to court without a disciplinary hearing. So in this instance, that's exactly what happened. The investigating committee looked at all of the evidence, which I must say was quite substantial. If you've seen the report from the parliamentary committee, it's many legal arch files full of documents. The committee looked at this and basically indicated that there's already a separate body who's made a finding on the facts of the matters, and therefore there's no need for the LPC to conduct its own further investigation to establish the facts of the matters. The facts have been established.
1: Okay.
0: And the committee then indicated that they recommend that we proceed to court for a strike-off application.
1: Ignatius Brayel njengoba-ke besilandisa nje kabanzi uvele kwi-Legal Practice Council ungumqondisi uthi-ke ufisa ukuthi-ke u-advocate Busisiwe Mkhwebane akhishwe-ke ohlwini-ke lwama-advocate kakhulukazi njengoba-ke emsola ngokudukisa-ke inkantolo nokwenza-ke ezinye izinto eziningi-ke eziwukuphula-ke kwayo imigomo yawo-ke ama-advocate. 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
0: 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Ezemidlalo.

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2: Today that's an easy way to analyze when you are a team that you need a goal, you cannot take Cristiano off at least in the 90 minutes because

0: the top goal scorer of the game in the 90 minutes. Is using the players, is using the information that we have. Rafael Leao was our best player against Croatia. Last time he played 90 minutes was in the 1st of March. And during the whole season, never played two games in 4 days. So you have to protect your players, you have to use your players, and I think that's what we do very, very well. But that's not to stop criticism from the outside, that's just to give the best chance to all the players. Today, I think you said a word about disappointing. I'm not disappointed. No, I'm sad. I'm sad because we lost. We wanted to get to the final. I really felt that we could get 8 games in this tournament, but I'm extremely proud. We played one of the favorite teams eye to eye, and we made them been very comfortable. You have to score goals. If you don't score goals, you're always open. But I'm extremely proud of the work of the players and the journey that we had to be able to play like this. When I arrived in the Euros, I said it, we played against France and the first half we couldn't have the mentality to be able to play eye to eye. It was in the second half and we were unlucky to lose on the penalties. Then we got the rewards playing against Germany away from home, playing against Spain and winning the Nations League. So it's been a journey, and today is just immense pride to see how we played, the personality, the focus. The result didn't go our way, as it happens in this stage of this tournament, because you're playing against teams that they got the best players in their country, and they got the, in this case, attack of favorites in the tournament.
1: Orethe isikhathi yamanje sithi imzuzu ishumi nanhlanu lishayele ihora lesishiyagalombini 15 minutes past 8 o'clock. Uhlelo exclusive sports hour, special program lena simdlalo ye FIFA World Cup. 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
2: it's been an amazing journey I think when we qualified for the World Cup we wanted to go and show that we belong here I think our performances over the group stage and tonight we've shown that we can compete with some of the best teams in the world. You mentioned Vazinho and I couldn't be happier for another person. He's a quality goalkeeper, probably hasn't got the recognition he probably deserves before this and you see the performances he's done the group stage and there tonight like how many people stopped Lionel Messi from 3 or 4 yards out and he comes up with some big saves and his composure tonight was amazing. He's a legend in Cape Verdean football before a World Cup and he's just added to that.
0: All right, kunenye futhi into engicabanga ukuthi sazoyibheka la ngicabanga ukuthi sazoyibheka lento lena nami ngithema ngabe ngithi ngiyabuka lana enkundleni ngabuya la kuma site ngakuthola ukuthi kuzoba nawo ref abawu 5 the whole official team ezobe iphethe umdlalo
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2: It's something that I think me as a player, I've been playing football for quite some time now. You're not happy when you lose a game, especially in the World Cup. You know, like I said earlier on, we came into the game very confident. You know, so that breaks us a bit. And the fact that we have so many people hoping that we take them into the next stage. You know, at some point we don't even play for ourselves. You know, we play for the people, we play for our family, we play for people that love the game. You know, people that are sacrificing their sleep to watch us. So obviously you think about these people and then the emotions are always going to be there. But at the same time, you know, like I said, we are very proud of our journey in this tournament. We are the only people that can make the people that are sad now happy again. So we can't dwell in the sadness forever. So, I mean, everybody's down. But at the same time, we are on the battlefield. You know, we are the soldiers for the country. So we step back again, work on ourselves, and then make sure that we are making every Ghanaian proud again.
1: Hora ukuqhubeka kanjalo lana lo Gideon Mensa ufana na 27 iminyaka ukhuluma ngakho ukudlala kwabo kahle ke kuyona imidlalo ya FIFA 2026 World Cup uthi yena akakuboni nje ukuba ngakho ukuthi 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
2: I think it's very obvious you go into a game where the break in the first half, water break, the coaches would want to change what is not working in the first half. So, I mean, it's very obvious. We went to the dressing room and then the prep talk was to do better than we are doing in the first half and then also change what we are not doing in the first half. So, I mean, it got to a point where we were chasing the time. We were chasing the time. Obviously, we were losing. So, I guess

0: well, like I said, you start trying to equalize, and then, you know, you get out of positions, you get out of tactics and stuff. So, I mean, it doesn't get easy. You know, it's not like you're playing in the group stages where you have a second game or a third game. There's a knockout stage, you know, so you try as much to equalize or to win the game as any way that you can.
1: Yena ke lo Gideon Mensa ke bekhuluma ngeperformance yabo abakwazi ukuthi betshengise emdlalweni yayo ke iFIFA 2026 World Cup. 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Perhaps is it going to be funded and win the World Cup for the first time?
2: Yeah, what did Tawula when I met him?
1: Kuningongenzeka because they are still underdogs, but young mangas because German, they are top five in Kabin with the France, but it's only the France. But kuningongenzeka kulo mdlalo lona
2: abazo France number 3 ngisho
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2: play the draw ne Brazil go vula
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2: All right, Sizila.
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5: Winterspitis, I'm King from Nala. 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Ku www.izwelenalafm.com. Displaying the virtue and the glory of the world of plenty. 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I live for you. 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
0: on the funeral day, when the coffin was there, amen.
1: But
0: while they were singing, the child when they asked the child what they saw,
1: abantu abawuthwa bade omnye ebhala ukuthi Dr. Nala leso sana ngisathume ngo Dr. Nala.
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1: 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We said to know where still why am
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0: in the examination, this child didn't know me. Doesn't come to our church.
1: It's the same story, same
0: family.
1: And it's

Yebo, salale lona umsakazi wakho izwele nala FM esikhathike ukuthi ne 3 minutes past the hour of 9. 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

0: nako imusic baluleke ngani nakwi-struggle kunamacula khona kwezi enlight. For example, if you don't have a mandate, a practice number to practice as a doctor, you can be in trouble for having practice as a doctor. You may heal people, but if there is no authorization, then you're in trouble. So hence, when we talk about world plenty mandate, we are talking about God allowing us, permitting us, not only permitting us, giving us authority. You can have a right, which is an ability to perform or to do something. But the question is, who has authorized you to do so? So I wanted you to understand what is mandate. Now I want to talk about what is world plenty music mandate. World plenty music mandate is to bring healing to those who are sick. Enforce world plenty philosophy or message. World plenty music mandate, it insists to enforce this message. Our song should not contradict what we believe, what we teach. Also, world of plenty music mandate, it connects you with the anointing of plenty, the anointing for miracle. And there's a lot of things, but mainly that's how you characterize this is a world of plenty song. Let's take for instance, Ngoma ka Mamuntu Khayelihle, yebo enaleni ikhaya lami. That's a song edlulisa imandate yasezweni lenani. 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We can go on and on and on. Amanye, they don't necessarily mention izwi lenanga noma ubunanga. But the message yakhona ihlobene izwi lenanga. Exactly. So that's what is world of plenty music mandate. We're very careful that we don't say Dumangi koga amanigi nigi ikoni ngu. Akona kumculo wasezweni lenanga. Umculo nje wabantu abacula noma yini efikayo. I take Jesus for mine. You can have this whole world. Tata wonke ngino Jesu ilindiva kambelana manje. So we can go on and on amaculo that people sing. I hope I have answered you. What is world plenty music mandate? World plenty music mandate are songs that enforce the message, the philosophy, and activate our faith.
1: Wow, inkosi ngiphendulekile.
0: Sitholela umusic wasezweni lenala. 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
1: Yeah.
0: Oh, yes, Lord.
1: Hey.
0: Thank you, Jesus.
1: Yeah, pagame let.
0: Yes, God.
1: Ipagame kakhulu.
0: Yes,
1: Lord. Oh,
0: yes,
1: Lord. Oh, yes, Lord. Oh, yes, Lord. Oh, yes, Lord. Oh, yes, Lord. Oh, yes, Lord. Oh, yes, Lord. Oh, yes, Lord. Oh, yes, Lord. Oh, yes, Lord. Oh, yes, Lord. Oh, yes, Lord. Oh, yes, Lord. Oh, yes, Lord. Oh, yes, Lord. Oh, yes, Lord. Oh, yes, Lord. Oh, yes, Lord. Oh, yes, Lord. Oh, yes, Lord. Oh, yes, Lord. Oh, yes, Lord. Oh, yes, Lord. Oh, yes, Lord. Oh, yes, Lord. Oh, yes, Lord. Oh, yes, Lord. Oh, yes, Lord. Oh, yes, Lord. Oh, yes, Lord. Oh, yes, Lord. Oh, yes, Lord. Oh, yes, Lord. Oh, yes, Lord. Oh,

0: indlela ebheka phambo lokhalu ayayela
1: kunomkanza
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0: Oh, Dani.
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0: 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Yeah, what does?
1: What I'm going.
0: Your mama is about?
1: That I'm just born at that time. You're going to give it to
0: me. Yeah.
1: Yeah, it's another
0: time. Your mama is at that time.
1: Yeah, it's at
0: that time. When's your mama
1: is at that time? That I'm going to come in.
0: Hmm.
1: I call you at that time.
0: Kakutate tata amanzi uwafake eduze kwakho sizo kuthandazela. 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
0: 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Hey, when we are talking about

0: Oh, you are sergeant for when I'm on.
1: Hey,
0: okay. We are doing for mom. We are sergeant for when. And you guys are one second on a Uzobana problem, then you are not going to send left to him.
1: Oh,
0: can I come to my stroke, I have two eyes. I have two eyes. When I want to tell you to my two, who flew back to the stroke when. And the problem is Kulukas, Jambona, when I was to the Shayo, my man, and I did one shayo, he lay underway Yako, and I go on the underway Yako, he lasted Gayo, the little underway Zagos gets up together away. 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
1: You
0: told
1: me
0: after that
1: I
0: have
1: the next daughter.
0: No!
1: Uyamazi, I don't see.
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1: 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Okay, yazi temnani khona nje aba-right call another and make a right.
5: What a pass. Let me out in the shin down, full of bad bananas, what a pass, not for the bamboo. I'm not a man, more parental than us, but the season of others about no tabac. Who got it?
6: Was in a feeling as Hassan is seeing a spin as a football opinion of one's own and this is a touch. Was in this SO thing, this is figure some unkey pieces. Banking at Canada was the way I was a swing that my passion was over a swing. Needs of which is back from that. Must have been a swing. Must have been a winking as excited and I didn't say to pay that nothing on the stroke he called.
7: I am from the middle of the world.
5: Well, I live my mind.

Oh yes. Sanibonani ke sifinyelele kubo bonke abantu. This is Major Prophet DK Spears Sahla Peace ngahlangathi ma thousand sele samandla sofela emandleni. 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

DJ Ulonge power to the lady Stutuga siya pezu Ngekwezi lo moya And the Durban youth agrees with us Inanda 88.4 FM Today's best radio World Cup Fever is back in 2026. 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